does go a little bit poppy at times, doesn't she? But Harley Moon Kemp there, and a song called Wash, new one from her. For that, Tracy Bunn, Wasted Moon. Right, let's have Kayleigh Hammock and Chris Stapleton, Small Town Hypocrite.

Big Dreams and Faded Jeans there, Dolly Parton, one of her more recent ones. Well, it's been out quite a few years now, that one, actually. And before that, Kayleigh Hammock and Chris Stapleton, Small Town Hypocrite. And you're listening to This Is My Country with Alan Hare, playing old and new stuff, lots and lots of new stuff as usual. But that's all right, let's have another Glen Campbell one, Try a Little Kindness.

Johnny Cash there, Guess Things Happen That Way, and Try a Little Kindness before that, Glen Campbell. Let's have a new one from Brad Paisley and David Lee Murphy. Hi-ho, Silverado.

The fantastic Lainey Wilson there, 4x4 by You. And before that, a new one from Brad Paisley and David Lee Murphy, who's another older country artist, Hi Ho Silverado. Let's go back to my featured album, Roots of My Raising, by Amanda Shaw. She's a Louisiana Music Hall of Fame fiddler, but she's based in Nashville now. And I'm going to play this track from the album called Before Katrina.

Bad there, and before Katrina, that was Amanda Shaw from her new album, and it's called Rhythm of My Roots. Well, let's have Reba McEntire now, still releasing stuff and re-releasing old songs. This is Hurt Like That.

I'm Over You there. William Michael Morgan, new one from him, isn't it? It's great. And before that, Reba McEntire, Hurt Like That. She's still got a great voice. Right, I'm going to do two songs from Doctor Hook because we lost Dennis Le Corrier recently, the main guy from Doctor Hook. Ray Sawyer was one of the other main guys with Apache. He died quite a few years ago. In fact, I think there's only about one member left alive. I think five or six of them are dead now. For now, let's do If Not You, Doctor Hook, and More Like the Movies.

Or like the movies, and if not you, there's Dennis, well, say Dr. Hook, but Dennis Le Corrier. We sadly lost Dennis Le Corrier recently. I say we'll do a full tribute show to Dr. Hook in a few shows' time. But here's a new one from Scotty McCreery. Well, it's an old Josh Turner song, and it's Scotty McCreery and Josh Turner doing Your Man.

0: And I was so nervous.
1: I know you were nervous.
0: I don't even know what I was saying.
1: But there's only one door in the bedroom, bro.
0: Just one door.
1: Just one door.
0: That's right. Abby figured that out. We got it right now.
2: 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This is My Country.

Sierra Grant there, Cheaper Than Therapy. And before that, Josh Turner and Scotty McQuarrie doing the Josh Turner song, Your Man. Here's the Toe-Sucking Cowgirls, as we had Tracy Bunn, who was in them on the live sessions. This is Our Town.

0: before we had the toe-sucking cowgirls, Our Town, as I say. Tracy Bunn was on the live session and she's got a new album out, so go and check her out. And that's it for me. You've been listening to This Is My Country with Alan Hare. Take care. Bye for now.
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7: Gambling among young people is on the rise. A survey by Nationwide has found one in four young people gamble to pay their bills. Mark Weiss is from the specialist helpline GamCare. 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
8: Our advisors are specially trained and we can help people set up, for example, practical blocking tools like as offered by Gamban and BetBlocker that stop access to gambling sites and help people register with GamStop that will help to self-exclude.
7: Manchester City have completed a domestic double with a 4-0 Women's FA Cup final win over Brighton at Wembley. It's their first FA Cup win since 2020 and comes just 3 weeks after City ended Chelsea's 6-year reign at the top of the Women's Super League. And social media star KSI says he's leaving the YouTube collective The Sidemen. The Britain's Got Talent judge, whose real name is Olajide Olatunji, says he needs more time to focus on fixing his work-life balance. From Radio News Hub, I'm Grace McIntosh.
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7: Largely cloudy with outbreaks of rain spreading across the UK from the southwest. The southeast, however, will have sunny spells in the morning. Highs of 22 degrees Celsius.
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13: More young people are gambling to cope with rising living costs. A survey from Nationwide found one in four young people gamble to pay their bills. Mark Weiss is from support helpline GamCare.
14: One in five young gamblers actually describe themselves as addicted, and that's around nine times the rate of older people. I think for me, what this points to is something perhaps deeper. People under financial strain, debt, hoping to get ahead.
13: Arsenal put their European agony behind them to celebrate the club's first Premier League win since 2004. It's estimated around 1 million Gunners fans lined the nearly 6-mile route for the open-top bus parade. And pop star Dua Lipa and actor Callum Turner have reportedly got married. According to The Sun, the Houdini singer tied the knot with the Fantastic Beasts actor at a small ceremony in London's Old Marylebone Town Hall. That's the latest from Radio News Hub. I'm Grace McIntosh.
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13: Largely cloudy with outbreaks of rain spreading across the UK from the southwest. The southeast, however, will have sunny spells in the morning. Highs of 22 degrees Celsius.
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17: I know you're hurting, I know it's rough. 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
6: This is Maritime Radio. Gambling among young people is on the rise. A survey by Nationwide has found one in four young people gamble to pay their bills. Mark Weiss is from the specialist helpline GamCare. He says free help is available.
8: Our advisors are specially trained and we can help people set up, for example, practical blocking tools like as offered by Gamban and BetBlocker that stop access to gambling sites and help people register with GamStop that will help to self-exclude.
6: Manchester City have completed a domestic double with a 4-0 Women's FA Cup final win over Brighton at Wembley. It's their first FA Cup win since 2020 and comes just 3 weeks after City ended Chelsea's 6-year reign at the top of the Women's Super League. And social media star KSI says he's leaving the YouTube collective The Sidemen. The Britain's Got Talent judge, whose real name is Olajide Olatunji, says he needs more time to focus on fixing his work-life balance. From Radio News Hub, I'm Grace McIntosh.
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6: Largely cloudy with outbreaks of rain spreading across the UK from the southwest. The southeast, however, will have sunny spells in the morning. Highs of 22 degrees Celsius.
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The latest traffic and travel throughout the day. 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

sing, and I don't smoke, but I love to drink. I'm paranoid, I don't miss a thing, but I'm still nice, at least that's what I think. I fall in love like I'm a fiend, but then I pull out and say,

Early breakfast on Maritime Radio, 5 till 7, Monday to Friday. It's that funny time of day when we crawl out of bed, rubbing our eyes, scratching our chest and thinking, I must remember to put some clothes on before I stand in front of the window.

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Maritime Radio with stories from public transport. And if you're on the DLR, I can report that the Cookie Monster is alive and well, and he seems to commute between Woolwich Arsenal and Pontoon Dock. And I know this because I was sitting opposite him the other day, and he managed to demolish one of those extended packets of chocolate chip cookies, started off, ripped them open at Woolwich Arsenal. I got distracted. By the time we're at Pontoon Dock, whole lot gone. So if you've got a sighting, hello@maritimeradio.co.uk. We're on Facebook and Twitter. 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

0: the Maritime Radio's Early Breakfast. Well, you'll never guess who's here with me now.
1: What are you doing dragging me up at this time of day, Matthew?
0: It's a bit early, isn't it?
1: It is very early for me.
0: You could have left off the pyjamas and the curlers, I think, for...
1: Don't talk about things like that in public. You're doing well.
0: What are you doing up at this hour?
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0: Well, there we are.
1: And Sunday evenings.
0: Fantastic.
1: Yeah, good job.
0: It was a big effort to go to for that, though. I could have done it for you.
1: It's a fiver.
0: There's Bob.

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2: Hundreds of documents relating to Lord Peter Mandelson's appointment to ambassador to the US are to be published this week. It's the second release of files. The first found that he was considered a

0: General reputational risk prior to the appointment, after revelations about his friendship with convicted sex offender Jeffrey Epstein. Changes to social housing law could mean domestic abusers are evicted without their victims having to leave first, Grace McIntosh reports.
1: Under the proposed social housing bill, courts could transfer tenancies solely to survivors, giving them safety and stability. Around 15,000 households in England last year faced being forced to find a new place to live because of domestic abuse. Ministers say the reforms will stop abusers using housing as a weapon and make social homes safer for everyone.
0: New plans for GPs and hospitals in England to share data could save 20,000 visits to A&E each year. The NHS Modernisation Bill aims to join up fragmented health information through a single patient record to include medicines, allergies and prescribing history. The Department of Health and Social Care say it'll save millions and make treatment safer. When it comes to sexuality and gender, almost half of contacts to Childline are about fears of coming out. Children are telling the service they're worried about an increasingly hostile landscape for LGBTQ plus people. Barry Laker is the head of the Childline service.
2: Express who you are in a way that feels comfortable to you. And there isn't a right or wrong script on that. It's just important that every young person feels free to express themselves the way that they want to.
0: Millions of vapes are still being thrown away 1 year on from the ban on single-use devices. Councils and campaigners are warning that some vape makers are getting around the new legal rules by making those that meet the criteria but are still sold, priced and used the same. There's now calls to tighten the law on vapes to ensure they're thrown away properly. And Duran Duran are off on tour. The 80s pop icons, fronted by Simon Le Bon, will kick things off in Glasgow in mid-October before heading to Belfast, Birmingham, Liverpool and Leeds. From Radio News Hub, I'm Frankie Hessein.
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0: Some sunny spells, but cloud and rain spreading north and east. Persistent and sometimes heavy showers in the west, but drier in the southeast. Highs of 22 degrees Celsius in the south, but 18 in the north.
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Bleary-eyed early morning feeling on Maritime Radio. Or is that just me? Maybe you're springing around the place. If you are, I'm dead jealous. If you can think about stringing together a sentence on a keyboard and fancy getting in touch at this early hour of the day, we'd love to hear from you. 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

Time for another Street Shout on Early Morning Maritime Radio. And I think today's street, well, it gets the award for the most unusually named. Unless, of course, you know different. Let us know if you can match this one. So today, the honour goes to, a little drum roll, please, Porcupine Close in Mottingham. I would really love to live in Porcupine Close, Mottingham. I want to know more about Porcupine Close in Mottingham. What goes on there? Email us if you can enlighten us. Hello at maritimeradio.co.uk. But for the moment, the award, Street Shout today, Porcupine Close, Mottingham. Great to have you with us.

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7: Creek Road in Greenwich, westbound remains closed due to emergency gas repairs. That's from Durnford Street through to Norman Road, causing a few delays. Hurst Road in Bexley shut, and that's westbound due to gas main work from Penhill Road in Bexley to Canterbury Avenue in Sidcup. Fraser Road in Erith still closed eastbound for water main work. Woolwich Church Street, stop-start traffic there, not helped by the temporary lights there and roadworks between the Woolwich Ferry roundabout and Francis Street. And Chislehurst Road in Sidcup, both ways currently closed with temporary traffic lights, and that is near to Upperton Road with delays there for ongoing roadworks. Trains and tubes at the moment, well, the Bakerloo line is part suspended. The Elizabeth line has severe delays between Hayes and Harlington and Reading due to a points failure, and there's also severe delays on the Jubilee line. No service between Finchley Road and Waterloo, with severe delays affecting the rest of the line. Updates every 20 minutes in Greenwich Breakfast.
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10: The next batch of files relating to Lord Peter Mandelson's appointment as ambassador to Washington will be released this week. Said to be the second largest publication to the House of Commons in history, it follows a police investigation into Lord Mandelson. The first documents found he was considered a general reputational risk. Domestic abusers could be removed from social housing without victims being forced to leave under new proposed law changes. Grace McIntosh has the details.
11: The social housing bill would close a loophole, which currently means landlords can only remove an abuser once the victim has already left the property. Under the plans, courts will be able to transfer a joint tenancy into the survivor's name

0: giving them safety and stability. Ministers say the reforms will stop abuses using housing as a tool of control and make homes safer.
1: New plans to help join up patient records in the NHS in England could mean 20,000 fewer visits to A&E each year. The NHS Modernisation Bill will aim to bring together people's medicines, allergies and prescribing history in one place. The government says it'll save millions and prevent medication errors, adverse reactions and duplicate prescribing. Young people are facing a growing crisis with less opportunities to meet, create and collaborate after school. That's according to new research by Roundhouse Arts Venue and Youth Charity, with those in their late teens and 20s facing financial and other barriers like a lack of youth and community centres. Pride Month starts today, but the NSPCC say children are increasingly worried about coming out. According to the charity, children are scared of a growing hostile landscape for LGBTQ plus people. The head of the Childline Service is Barry Laker.
2: Pride Month just plays that crucial part in, I suppose, in shining a positive spotlight on the importance of young people, especially feeling free to explore their sexuality and not locking away their worries, their confusions, their anxieties.
1: And 2 in 5 of us are planning a holiday abroad this summer to avoid missing the World Cup. Ensure and Go say some of us will go earlier in the summer, while others are waiting until it's over to go away. From Radio News Hub, I'm Frankie Hessein.
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6: First of the month then, and looking gorgeous outside right now. Sunny spells throughout the day. Top temperatures 22 degrees Celsius. Could get some rain on the way overnight tonight though. Lows down to 13 and a cloudy start tomorrow. Brighter spells later in the day, but also some scattered showers for Tuesday. And top temperatures of 21 degrees Celsius.
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Dance No More on Maritime Radio. Morning, welcome to Monday and welcome to the 1st of June. How did we get to the 6th month of the year already? Goodness me, it's flown by, isn't it? We were shivering in winter only what seems like a few minutes ago. Now here we are in, well, almost summer. Last week felt like summer. Not as hot today. Still looking quite nice out there, though, of course. And temperatures this afternoon, highs of about 21, 22, which is more what you kind of expect for early June. Not the blasting of nearly 40-degree heat that we got last week. But summer isn't over just yet. Don't worry. I don't think we've had the best of it. We've still got loads to look forward to. And on the show this morning, we are talking about the Michael Jackson biopic. I'll tell you how much money it has already made at the box office. Britain's Got Talent. Yep, talking about that in just a bit. They've crowned a winner last night. I don't normally watch it. I mean, you know, I used to years ago. I've kind of given up on it lately, but I'm quite pleased. I've been kind of following it in and out, reading a bit about it here and there, and I'm quite pleased who won this year. We'll be talking about that and the best song to give birth to. That's coming up a bit later as well. Plus all your usual traffic and travel every 20 minutes, the breakfast shout-outs later on, and of course your showbiz headlines here on Maritime Radio. Before all of that, here's Kelly Clarkson.

0: It's Ollie Murs. I found her on Maritime Radio. Morning, welcome to Monday. How's it looking so far? We always say it, too early to tell, isn't it? Not too bad. The sun is out. It's not as hot as last week. I think we're going to be all right today. I think it's going to be a good one. It's going to be a good week as well, though a long week. I know we had bank holiday last week, didn't we? So a four-day working week. Yes, thank you very much. That was very nice. Back to normal this week, though. And did you watch Britain's Got Talent at the weekend? Well, it's crowned its winner, Jeremy Clarkson's Hawkstone Farmers Choir. And the internet has been louder than the choir itself. They beat lots of the other acts, or all the other acts, to be honest with you, and including the usual acts like magicians, singers, dancers, that sort of thing. The usual run-of-the-mill fare that they have on Britain's Got Talent. And the internet are all over this. They just want to see more of Jeremy Clarkson's Hawkstone Farmers Choir. I wonder if they're bringing some cider with it or some of that beer that they do, because I think that's quite nice. Some of the local pubs have got that around here, the Hawkstone beer. So I've not been to the Hawkstone farm, though. I had a friend who went last week and said it was really good, a really good day out for all the family. But the beer was the best part, I think. But well done to their choir who won Britain's Got Talent this year. So that's that done for another year. I've got more showbiz news on the way for you 8:30 this morning. Breakfast shout outs a bit later on. If you want to get in touch, 07716 432 7. You can text or WhatsApp me on that number or drop me a message on the Maritime Radio app. Got music from Christina Aguilera and Ed Sheeran to play you in just a bit. Almost 7:20 now.
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0: It's looking busy already this morning. Got queuing traffic into town on the A2 between Danton and Kidbrook. It's busy around Greenwich Town Centre, not helped by Creek Road, which is closed westbound at the moment, and that's due to emergency gas repairs from Durnford Street all the way through to Norman Road at the Creek Road Bridge. That is going to cause you a few delays. Hurst Road in Bexley, westbound is shut due to gas main work. That's from Penhill Road through to Canterbury Avenue in Sidcup. Bus 229 on diversion there as well. Fraser Road in Erith, that's shut eastbound for ongoing water main works from Birch Walk through to the industrial estate. While Woolwich Church Street, still got the temporary traffic lights there for roadworks both ways at Francis Street. Do expect some delays. There's some delays already this morning between the Woolwich Ferry roundabout and Francis Street. And Highfield Road in Dartford, there's temporary lights for roadworks both ways at Spittle Street with some delays reported there. Trains and tubes at the moment, the Bakerloo line part suspended with minor delays on the Circle line and the Hammersmith and City line, and severe delays on the Jubilee line right now with no service at all between Finchley Road and Waterloo. It's affecting the rest of the line as well. And the Elizabeth line has severe delays between Hayes and Harlington and Reading due to a points failure. They are reporting a good service, however, on the rest of the line. Your next update here will be in 20 minutes.
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12: 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Brilliant. Absolutely brilliant.
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Help! Aliens stole my granddad. Don't you hate it when granddad gets stolen by aliens? Such a nuisance. I mean, there's all the paperwork to do, the insurance to fill out. You don't know what I'm talking about, do you? Well, if you're into very silly stories like that, then we've got just the thing for you this year. If you were listening last week, you know that Hannah Moffat, local children's author, was here on the show, and she's got a brand new book, Help, Aliens Stole My Granddad. What a title. I really want to read it myself. It's aimed for kids. I think the big kids will probably enjoy it as well. What's best is we've got some free copies of it signed to give away to you this summer. All you have to do is answer this simple question to win a signed copy of one of Hannah's books. What was the title of her first children's book? Is it Small Bites Back, Help Aliens Stole My Granddad, or Small? 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There's more information about Hannah on our website as well, which will help you answer that question. 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Someone's always got to come and ruin it, haven't they? Breakfast shout-outs on the way after 08077 16432 711. 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

0: There, a genie in a bottle on Maritime Radio. I haven't seen it yet, have you? Talking about the Michael Jackson biopic, which just smashed past £600 million at the box office, putting it within touching distance of becoming the highest earning musical film ever. Right now it's sitting in second place, just behind Bohemian Rhapsody, at £678 million. And the studio's keeping it in cinemas for another month to see if it can take the crown. The UK has been one of the biggest supporters outside the US, pulling in £44.5 million alone, and the studio's already hinting there's room for a sequel. What could they cover in the sequel that they haven't already, though? Well, I haven't watched the first one yet, so I'll have to get around to doing that at some point. Good to be with you on Greenwich Breakfast. Stay with me for music from the Lightning Seeds and Mimi Webb and your Maritime Radio. Pick of the week coming up after we get you the latest traffic and travel next.
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2: Oh, it's okay. 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
0: On the way into town, looking busy on the A2 between Downton and Kidbrook. Usual queuing traffic there. It's busy around Shooters Hill Road in Blackheath as well. Londonbound, expect some delays. Creek Road in Greenwich, westbound is shut due to emergency gas repairs. That's from Durnford Street through to Norman Road at the Creek Road Bridge. That's causing a few delays in Greenwich at the moment. Hurst Road in Bexley, that's shut westbound. It's due to gas main work. From Penhill Road at Bexley through to Canterbury Avenue in Sidcup with the 229 bus on diversion. Fraser Road in Erith, that's shut eastbound due to water main work from Birch Walk. Woolwich Church Street, temporary lights there for roadworks, and that's at the junction with Francis Street, all the way from the Woolwich Ferry, looking quite busy at the moment. Chislehurst Road in Sidcup, temporary lights there for roadworks. Expect some delays around Upperton Road. And Dartford Road in Coldblow, there's temporary lights there for roadworks at the junction with Mary's Road. On the trains and tubes at the moment, Bakerloo Line, part suspended. There's minor delays on the Central and Circle Line and severe delays on the Jubilee Line. No service between Finchley Road and Waterloo, causing severe delays on the rest of the line as well. So from North Greenwich, you're picking up some delays on the Jubilee line right now. And the Elizabeth line also has severe delays. That's between Hayes and Harlington and Reading due to a points failure. So that's heading towards Heathrow Airport. But you will find there's a good service running on the rest of the line, we're told. Your next update here is just before 8.
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0: 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A song that's so good, you can give birth to it. As voted for by mums. I'm guessing it has lots of high notes in it. We'll tell you what it is just before 8. News headlines on the way and breakfast shout-outs after 8 o'clock this morning. Get in touch. We'd love to hear what you got up to at the weekend and what you got planned for today. Before all of that...
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0: And after gaining huge support on social media and building a loyal fan base, she's become one of the UK's most exciting artists and is appearing at some of this summer's biggest festivals. This is new from Rachel Chiriri. It's called Never Need Me. It's your Maritime Radio Pick of the Week.

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5: Into town, the A2 looking busy already around Bexley. You've got the usual queuing traffic London bound. Also the A20 at New Eltham, a bit stop-start in the way into town. Creek Road in Greenwich, that's closed westbound due to roadworks from Norman Road through to the Creek Road Bridge, and that's causing some delays at the moment. Hurst Road in Bexley still closed westbound due to gas main work. That's from Penhill Road through to Canterbury Avenue. Buses on diversion there. And Chislehurst Road in Sidcup, temporary lights for roadworks both ways near to Upperton Road. Expect some delays. Trains and tubes right now. There's minor delays on the Bakerloo Circle and Hammersmith and City Line, with severe delays on the Jubilee Line right now, and that's affecting the entire line through North Greenwich as well. And the Elizabeth Line, severe delays between Hayes and Harlington and Reading, with a good service reported on the rest of the line. Your next update is in 20 minutes.
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7: From the Maritime Radio news team, I'm Catherine Simmons. A woman was rushed to hospital after falling unwell near an Orpington McDonald's. The London Ambulance Service was called just before 8 a.m. on Saturday, 30th of May, to reports of an unwell person on Sevenoaks Way. A woman was treated before being rushed to hospital, and her condition is currently not known. A man in his 50s remains fighting for his life after an assault in Sidcup on Bank Holiday Monday. Officers were called to reports of an assault on Station Road, and a man in his 50s was found unconscious and taken to hospital. On Friday, the 29th of May, police confirmed the victim remains in a critical condition. An Orpington man and a woman have been arrested following investigations into the theft of a vehicle from Sevenoaks. Kent police were called to a report of a grey Volkswagen Golf being stolen from a driveway on Wednesday, the 13th of May. 43-year-old Alan Lamb from Orpington was charged with burglary and theft of a motor vehicle. And finally, Professor Green is to headline an Orpington festival this July. Priory Live Festival in Orpington has announced the UK rapper Professor Green to headline its festival. The family-friendly

0: Music Festival will be at the Priory Gardens on Saturday, the 18th of July. That's the latest. There's more news on the Maritime Radio website and app.
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2: Manchester City have completed a domestic double with a 4-0 Women's FA Cup final win over Brighton at Wembley. It's their first FA Cup win since 2020 and came just 3 weeks after City ended Chelsea's six-year reign at the top of the Women's Super League. Manager Andre Jeglert says they need to keep up the momentum.
3: Keep on having this hunger and dedication to want something more, not be pleased. And I think that will be a very important thing for us in the future, to not think that anything would be for granted.
2: North of the border, Celtic lifted the Women's Scottish Cup after a dramatic 1-0 win over Rangers at Hampden. That's despite being reduced to 10 players. Morgan Cross scored the only goal of the game in the 27th minute. Elsewhere, Declan Rice has promised that Arsenal are coming back for more after losing in the Champions League final to PSG. During their Premier League title parade, he said it's time to lock in. And in cricket, Yorkshire suffered their first defeat of the Vitality Blast season after losing by 56 runs to Gloucestershire. Elsewhere, Kent put in a dominant display to beat Surrey by 8 wickets at the Oval.
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5: And it's looking gorgeous this morning. Lots of sunshine for the 1st of June, but we could get some heavy showers later on, be warned. Highs of 22 this afternoon. Cloudy overnight, then more rain on the way. Lows down to 13 and a cloudy start tomorrow. But brighter spells later on Tuesday. Highs of 21 degrees Celsius.
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5: Morning, Duncan with you. Just after 8 o'clock, it's Greenwich Breakfast back for a brand new week in the sunshine. For now, rain on the way later then, as we heard. Coming up, I've got just a job for you. There is a bit of a catch though, I'll tell you what it is. Your breakfast shout-out's on the way and we'll be out on the farm a bit later on, all after Belinda Carlisle on Maritime Radio.
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0: It's new from Will Parker and a recent Maritime Radio Pick of the Week, Mindless State. 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
0: Oh, I hope you're doing well this morning. Did you have a good weekend? I was expecting it to be really hot. Saturday was reasonably warm. Yesterday, I actually felt a bit cold at one point. I was going to go and put a jumper on. Then I, you know, snapped out of it. I thought, look, it's nearly summer. Come on. Man up a bit. And today, rain on the way later, apparently. So that sunny and hot spell that we had last week, well, we're not going to see quite as hot temperatures this week across South East London and North West Kent. I bet you're probably quite glad of that, though. If you're looking for work at the moment, well, I've got just the job for you. It's in the post office. Sounds like a good, steady job. It's the world's most remote post office, though. They're hiring now. They need two new posties on South Georgia. That's a tiny island right on the edge of Antarctica. It's 8,000 miles away from here, uninhabited in winter, and only wakes up in the summer, really, when it hits a toasty 9 degrees Celsius and cruise ships start turning up to see the penguins and seals living their best lives. Sounds good, though. The job, running the two little post office sites, one of them in an old whaling station, plus cleaning, tidying, stocking shelves, making the place look nice for the tourists when they eventually turn up. A little bit far away? Yeah, it's quite far afield, isn't it? But, you know, if you're fed up with going and doing the 9 to 5 every day in an office and sitting behind a desk with targets to meet and a demanding boss, then this could be just the job for you. Worth checking that one out. Stay with me for all your tunes across South East London and North West Kent. Breakfast shout outs on the way, showbiz headlines as well, and we're getting out on the farm a bit later on. Your chance to see your local farms. We'll tell you more about that at about 8:30 here on Greenwich Breakfast. Right now, this is One Republic. Here's Stop and Stare. Morning.

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0: It's Kylie, All the Lovers on Maritime Radio. Getting that on for Alan, celebrating his birthday. He's a massive fan. Enjoy your birthday, Alan. Coming up a bit later, I'll come round and kick you in the shins. There's a good reason for it. Don't worry, it's not just mindless violence, you know. It's all to do with the Olympic Games. I'll tell you more in just a bit. Showbiz news on the way. Your breakfast shout-out's coming up. And families across the country have the chance to visit over 250 farms taking part in Open Farm Sunday next weekend. I'll find out more for you about that a little bit later here on Greenwich Breakfast. Right now, it's exactly 20 past eight.
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0: Into town looking busy on the A2. Usual delays between Danson and Kidbrook. You've got queues on the A20 around New Eltham as well. And it's busy on Shooters Hill Road. And that's between Blackheath and Deptford westbound there. Looking a bit tricky at the moment. A200 Creek Road in Greenwich. That's closed westbound. It's due to ongoing emergency gas repairs from Durnford Street through to Norman Road at the Creek Road Bridge, causing a few hold-ups. Hurst Road in Bexley, that's shut westbound. It's due to gas main work. And that's from Penhill Road through to Canterbury Avenue in Sidcup, the 229 bus on diversion there. Fraser Road in Erith, that's closed eastbound due to water main work between Birch Walk and the industrial estate. And Chislehurst Road in Sidcup, temporary lights there for roadworks. That's both ways near to Upperton Road. Expect some delays there on the trains and tubes this morning. There's minor delays on the Bakerloo Central and Circle lines with severe delays on the Jubilee line, and that's affecting your journey through North Greenwich this morning. Also severe delays on the Elizabeth line between Hayes and Harlington and Reading due to a points failure in the Slough area. Your next update here is in 20 minutes.
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0: It's a massive summer collab from Sabrina Carpenter and Madonna. Bring Your Love on Maritime Radio, brand new this morning. And a massive summer of sport to look forward to. The Cotswold Olympic Games have just crowned a brand new shin-kicking champion, which is somehow a real thing and a real title that people fight for. The whole thing goes back more than 400 years. First held in 1612, revived in the 50s and still going strong on Dover's Hill. The games include long jump, wooden pillar throwing, tug-of-war, sack racing, proper countryside Olympics energy, and some very bruised shins afterwards.
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2: Duran Duran have announced they're going on tour this autumn. The 80s pop icons, fronted by Simon Le Bon, will kick things off in Glasgow in mid-October before heading to Belfast, Birmingham, Liverpool and Leeds. The tour follows the release of their new single, Free to Love, with Nile Rodgers. Social media star and Britain's Got Talent judge KSI has announced he's leaving the YouTube collective Sidemen.
3: I've spent months trying to figure out what the right thing to do is. After a lot of thought, I have decided that I will no longer be doing Sidemen videos.
2: That was the 32-year-old announcing his departure on the streaming platform. He added that he needs to focus on his health and fixing his work-life balance. And Kelsey Parker, the widow of late The Wanted star Tom Parker, has announced she's expecting a baby with her partner, Will. In a post on Instagram, Kelsey described the pregnancy as her rainbow baby after the stillbirth of her son Phoenix last year.
1: Rise and shine, up with a lark. 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

0: Andreas Johnson, Glorious on Maritime Radio. It's been glorious weather and hopefully it will be next weekend as well, as it's Open Farm Sunday. They're celebrating their 20th anniversary and families across the country have the chance to visit one of over 250 farms taking part on the 7th of June to discover the world of farming, make new connections and explore the vital links between food production, farming and nature. Here to tell us a bit more about it is Open Farm Sunday event manager Annabelle Shackleton, who's on the line now. Morning, Annabelle. Sounds like a great event and congratulations on reaching 20 years of doing this.
1: Good morning. Thank you so much. Yeah, it's absolutely fantastic. We've actually had some farmers who've been taking part since 2006, wow, which is just amazing.
0: That's such an achievement. And we're here on the edge of Kent, so we cover into Kent. There's urban areas here. There's also country areas as well. And lots of farms taking part across the country. It's a great way for people to connect with nature, isn't it? And find out a bit more about farms, food production and the like.
1: Most definitely. And to get those questions answered as well, that is so important. But what we want people to do is really value the food that they eat and the work that farmers do. So it's that opportunity to get out onto farm, enjoy some fresh air, have some family time together, but also learn about food production, learn about the amazing work that farmers are doing, managing the soils, you know, managing biodiversity, flood defences. You know, their work is so complex. There's so much science, technology involved in farming, and it's just that opportunity to find out that little bit more.
0: It's a huge industry, which has a lot of people think it's quite old-fashioned, but it's actually moved with the times quite remarkably, hasn't it?
1: Oh yes, 20 years ago it was very much a get off my land type attitude and farmers didn't want people to come onto their farms, but now it has changed so much. You know, there are robots involved, there's science, the agronomy involved in, and an agronomist is a plant doctor, so you know, they go out into the fields, they're checking crops regularly. There is, you know, the vet side of things. There is so much that has changed, and just monitoring the biodiversity and the impact that farmers are having, because they, you know, regenerative farming is the flavour of the month, and farmers really appreciate that they need to be regenerating the land and boosting biodiversity alongside producing our food.
0: Tell me that word again. Plant doctor is known as a what?
1: An agronomist.
0: Agronomist. Wow, that's a new word.
1: Agronomist. Sorry, agronomy.
0: Agronomist. Who's someone who studies agronomy. That's a new one for me. Thank you very much. We've learned something already this morning.
1: Every day's a school day, isn't it?
0: It really is.
1: It really is important. I mean, when people go into the supermarket and they see all those different food labels on their food, and they think, what on earth does it mean? You know, I work for LEAF, Linking Environment and Farming, a sustainable farming charity. We have our circular LEAF Mark logo that you see on so much fresh produce in the supermarket. And this is your chance to get out onto farm and find out what it means. Everybody talks about sustainably produced food or sustainable farming, but what does it actually mean? So get out onto a farm, meet a farmer and find out how your food is produced.
0: Yeah, we throw all these words out there, but it's actually time to sort of do a bit more research and perhaps get out there, like you say, and find out more about it. And lots of people believe that it's important for the UK to maintain a strong level of food production. You did a survey, didn't you?
1: Which we're so pleased about, because you know, we need people when they're out looking for their food to spend that little bit of extra time to actually ensure that they're looking for British food and supporting British farmers. And it's not just about that, as I've said, that food side, it's the managing the countryside and the biodiversity. You know, 89% of people that we surveyed agreed that protecting nature on farms was hugely important as well, which is really encouraging. How fantastic to have some positive news stories for a change, isn't
0: Absolutely.
1: It?
0: Yeah, thank you for bringing one to us this morning. That's the perfect start to our week, Annabelle. So this is next Sunday, Open Farm Sunday. Tell us how we can find out more.
1: So we have a website, farmsunday.org. 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Read the different information. All farms are different. All Open Farm Sunday events are different. So it's farmsunday.org and hopefully find a farm to visit this coming weekend.
0: That's fantastic. I'll have a look at some of the local ones to us here in southeast London, northwest Kent. Thank you so much, Annabelle. And just give that website one more time for anyone who's just joined us.
1: It's www.farmsunday.org.
0: Wonderful stuff. Well, really good speaking to you this morning, and thank you for bringing some good news to us this morning as well. Annabelle Shackleton, Open Farm Sunday event manager, and have a great next weekend when you're out and about on the farm.
1: Thank you so much. Thank you.
0: Brilliant stuff. And it's Maritime Radio Greenwich Breakfast for Monday morning. More music on the way. And we'll get you the latest traffic and travel you need next.
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0: On the roads, busy on the A2, heading into town, usual queues between Danson and Kidbrook right now. Creek Road in Greenwich, that's closed westbound. It's due to emergency gas repairs. That's from Durnford Street through to Norman Road. And you'll find some delays there, no doubt. Hurst Road in Bexley, that's shut westbound. It's due to gas main work from Penhill Road through to Canterbury Avenue in Sidcup. The 229 bus on diversion there as well. Fraser Road in Erith, that's closed eastbound for water main work between Birch Walk and the Industrial Estate. And Dartford Road in Coldblow, temporary lights there for roadworks causing a few hold-ups around St Mary's Road. Trains and tubes at the moment, there's severe delays on the Bakerloo and Jubilee lines, and there's also severe delays on the Elizabeth line right now, with delays between Harlington and Reading causing some problems, but the rest of the line should be running a good service. Looking good at the Woolwich Ferry, no delays there, two boats running at the moment, and your next update here is just before nine.
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2: Oh, time to check in with you guys and see what you're up to and if you had a good weekend. Indeed, a good half-term holiday. Jenny says half-term has whizzed by, but she's had a super time spent with family, friends and the third babies with food and fun for the whole week. Sounds like the perfect half-term holiday. Morning to Darren, who's off to Southampton a bit later on. He's going on a cruise. Wow. Lucky you. Very jealous. A life at sea for you for the next 7 days or so. I hope you pack the seasickness pills. And also morning to Anne, who's got us on via the Maritime radio app, listening in Sidcup. Thank you for having us on this morning. Hope your day's going well. Whatever you're up to, why not get in touch? You can drop me a line in the usual place, 07716 432 711 for your texts this morning. You can also send me a message via the Maritime radio app. We'll get the very latest traffic and travel here just before 9 o'clock, and your latest local news and weather to come as well. Before that, music from Justin Bieber after Jennifer Lopez, If You Had My Love on Greenwich Breakfast.

someone from our team has been on a stag do recently. Yeah, one of the team is tying the knot later this year. They had quite an epic stag weekend, apparently. They went overseas for this event, and it turns out that lots of people are thinking about going on stag do's at the moment.

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1: On the roads, usual delays on the A2 and the A20 heading into town. Creek Road in Greenwich, that's shut westbound. It's due to emergency gas repairs from Durnford Street through to Norman Road at the Creek Road Bridge. Hurst Road in Bexley, that's still shut westbound for ongoing roadworks there. And that's from Penhill Road through to Canterbury Avenue. And Fraser Road in Erith, that's also shut. That's due to water main work between Birch Walk and the industrial estate. Trains and tubes at the moment, there's a few delays actually. The Bakerloo Central and Jubilee lines all have delays right now, as does the Elizabeth line between Hayes and Harlington and Reading due to an earlier points failure, but looking good locally between Abbeywood and Central London. Your next update here is in 20 minutes.
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3: The next batch of files relating to Lord Peter Mandelson's appointment as ambassador to Washington will be released today. Ben Monsey has more.
4: This latest release is said to be the second largest publication to the House of Commons in history, with around 1,000 documents to be released. The first of the so-called Mandelson files found he was considered a general reputational risk, considering his friendship with convicted sex offender Jeffrey Epstein, with a police investigation also underway. Some files, including Lord Mandelson's betting summary, will not be released on request by the police.
3: New plans to help join up patients' records in the NHS in England could mean 20,000 fewer visits to A&E each year. The NHS Modernisation Bill will aim to bring together people's medicines, allergies and prescribing history in one place. The government says it will save millions and prevent medication errors, adverse reactions and duplicate prescribing. Families of victims and survivors of terror attacks have welcomed a new 24-hour support system introduced by the government. Security Minister Dan Jarvis says the Victim and Survivor Support Hub would provide round-the-clock support to help streamline assistance. Millions of vapes are still being thrown away 1 year on from the ban on single-use devices. Councils and campaigners are warning that some vape makers get around new legal rules by making those that meet the criteria but are still sold, priced and used the same. There's now calls to tighten the law on vapes to ensure they're thrown away properly. When it comes to sexuality and gender, almost half of contacts to Childline are about fears of coming out. Children are telling the service they're worried about an increasingly hostile landscape for LGBTQ+ people. Barry Laker is the head of the Childline service.
5: Express who you are in a way that feels comfortable to you. And there isn't a right or wrong script on that. It's just important that every young person feels free to express themselves the way that they want to.
3: The data comes as Pride Month starts today. And Duran Duran are off on tour. It follows the release of their new single, Free to Love, with Nile Rodgers. From Radio News Hub, I'm Frankie Hersein.
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3: Looking nice out there at the moment, lots of sunshine, but there will be cloud this afternoon and the chance of some heavy rain as well. Take your brolly. 22 will be the high. Cloudy overnight, more showers on the way. Lows of 13 and a cloudy start tomorrow, but then sunny in the afternoon. Also some scattered showers on Tuesday though. Highs of 21 degrees Celsius.
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0: It's exactly 9:10 morning. Hope you are doing well. How is it June already? Where did that come from? We weren't expecting it, were we? It's Duncan with you, waking you up this morning. Hope your day's off to a good start so far. So great to find out about Open Farm Sunday last hour. Looking forward to finding out more about that as we go through the week. And what farms are open locally, you can check them out on Google. Just Google Open Farm Sunday to see which ones are open across our area this weekend. You'll see where your food really comes from. And we're talking stag do's as well this morning. Now, our Jack has just had his. A very messy weekend in Jersey, apparently. Looks like they had a good time. I'm not a massive fan of stag do's, to be honest. I always try and make up an excuse not to go to one. Sorry, Jack. But they can get a bit messy. Apparently, they're making a comeback, though. I never knew they went away. But lots of us now have worries about stag do's, where people used to forget all their inhibitions and just let their hair down for a stag do. More of us now are worrying about what might happen. And it's all down to social media, apparently, because, well, the pictures, obviously, end up on Facebook. You get back to work on your Monday morning and you don't remember any of those pictures of you with a traffic cone on your head being taken. And lots of people are planning in advance to stop the stag do getting too messy, apparently, and to avoid getting themselves in trouble. So it sounds like stag do's are becoming a bit more organised and, dare I say, a little bit more corporate. What do you reckon about that? Why not let us know? You can text me 07716 432 711, WhatsApp me on that number, or drop me a line via the Maritime Radio app. We've got music from King to play you in just a bit. Also, your travel updates every 20 minutes on Monday's Greenwich Breakfast. Before all of that, here's Mystique.

0: and Pride on Maritime Radio. It's fair to say we didn't do too well in Eurovision this year. That's right, isn't it? Yeah. No. Yeah, we didn't do too well in Eurovision. Who knew? We didn't see that coming at all, did we? But one legendary musician is teaming up again next year and hopefully wants to write the UK's next Eurovision Song Contest. We're talking about Boy George, who says he wants to pen our next entry. He's also questioned the fairness of the contest's automatic qualifiers as well. He had a bit of a setback with the song he was working on this year. He was representing another artist in Vienna with their track Superstar, but the Karma Chameleon star says that he'd love another chance, this time by penning a winning song for Britain. Fingers crossed, if we get someone like Boy George behind it next year, we might at least get 2 points, surely. Got more music on the way here on Greenwich Breakfast. Right now, it's almost 20 past nine.
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0: A few problems on the M25 in Kent anti-clockwise. There's a broken down causing some problems on the exit slip at Junction 3 for the M20, the Swanley Interchange. Traffic is coping well. It's also looking quite busy into the Dartford Tunnel right now. We've got some queuing traffic there at the moment. Creek Road in Greenwich, that's shut westbound. That's due to emergency gas repairs from Durnford Street through to Norman Road at the Creek Road Bridge. Hurst Road in Bexley, that's shut westbound. It's due to gas main work from Penhill Road through to Canterbury Avenue. Bus 229 on diversion there too. Fraser Road in Erith, that's shut eastbound. It's due to water main work from Birch Walk through to the industrial estate. And Woolwich Church Street, temporary lights there for roadworks both ways at Francis Street. Do expect some delays this morning. Trains and tubes, well, there's severe delays on the Bakerloo line. Also got severe delays on the Jubilee line. No service from Finchley Road to Waterloo, and it's causing delays on the rest of the line. And the Elizabeth line struggling as well. There's some minor delays there now, following some problems earlier between Hayes and Harlington and Reading. It should be running now and it should be working fine between Abbeywood and central London, at least via Woolwich. And the Woolwich ferry, that's a good service. Two boats running this morning with no delays. Your next update is in 20 minutes.
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Allen, it's The Fear on Maritime Radio. Fancy tea and a chat a bit later on if you're at a loose end. It's the Chatty Cafe back at the Falcon Harvester today between 10 and 11.30am. And you'll meet other people, make some new friends, and more importantly, enjoy a good cup of tea as well. You can find out more about that at maritimeradio.co.uk. Click on events for all the details. And it's all change on the trains. A number of services across South East London and North West Kent now back under public ownership. Go via Thameslink Railway, which runs Thameslink, Southern, Great Northern and the Gatwick Express, are now under the Department for Transport Control. The main thing to take home from this news is that all trains are going to eventually be painted in a fabulous Union Jack colour scheme. That's the best news. And they look fairly snazzy, actually. We've got a picture on our website. Check out maritimeradio.com.

0: Stick Season on Maritime Radio. Good to be with you for Monday. Stay there for new music from Olivia Rodrigo coming up. And your chance to win a children's book from local author Hannah Moffat, who was on the show last week. She's got some signed copies to give away. And I'll tell you how you can get your hands on one in just a bit.
1: 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Wake up to tea blended in your borough. Wake up to Greenwich breakfast and dreary tea and coffee.
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1: 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Check the local forecast on the Maritime Radio app.
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0: On the roads, there's some queues on the M25 anti-clockwise with a lane closed at Junction 3 for the M20. That's the Swanley Interchange, but traffic coping well. Quite busy into the Dartford Tunnel as well with some delays at the moment. Creek Road in Greenwich westbound is shut due to emergency gas repairs from Durnford Street through to Norman Road at the Creek Road Bridge. Hurst Road in Bexley, that's shut westbound due to gas main work from Penhill Road through to Canterbury Avenue, the 229 bus on diversion as well. And Fraser Road in Erith, that's shut eastbound. It's due to water main work between Birch Walk and the industrial estate. Trains and tubes at the moment, we're seeing some delays on the Jubilee line, and that's because of an earlier signal failure at Green Park. They're accepting tickets on all reasonable routes. The Elizabeth line also has some minor delays between Hayes and Harlington and Reading due to an earlier points failure, but it's looking good on the rest of the line with no delays locally. Woolwich Ferry running a good service. Two boats this morning with no delays right now. 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

Westlife on Maritime Radio. If you're into very silly stories about giants, vampires or alien pirates, then we've got just the thing for you this summer. Help Aliens Stole My Granddad is a new book by local author Hannah Moffat. Perfect for kids. And she was in the studio with us last week telling us a bit more about her new book. And we've got a chance for you to win a signed copy. All you have to do is answer this simple question. What was the title of Hannah Moffat's first children's book? Was it Small Bites Back, Help Aliens Stole My Granddad, or Small? 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It's not particularly difficult. You'll just have to be a bit of a sleuth if you want to get the answer to our competition. Very best of luck. And while you're on our website, check out what's going on near you. 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Click on events.

0: 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Played you a 90s classic from the M People. Moving on up, just before that, it's Duncan with you for Monday's Work Day with more music on the way after your local update at 10. There have been vehicle thefts in Sevenoaks, and Professor Green is heading to a local festival this summer. Kat has the latest next at 10.
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11: From the Maritime Radio News Team, I'm Catherine Simmons. A woman was rushed to hospital after falling unwell near an Orpington McDonald's. The London Ambulance Service was called just before 8 a.m. on Saturday, 30th of May, to reports of an unwell person on Seven Oaks Way. A woman was treated before being rushed to hospital and her condition is currently not known. A man in his 50s remains fighting for his life after an assault in Sidcup on Bank Holiday Monday. Officers were called to reports of an assault on Station Road and a man in his 50s was found unconscious and taken to hospital. On Friday the 29th of May, police confirmed the victim remains in a critical condition. An Orpington man and a woman have been arrested following investigations into the theft of a vehicle from Sevenoaks. Kent police were called to a report of a grey Volkswagen Golf being stolen from a driveway on Wednesday the 13th of May. 43-year-old Alan Lamb from Orpington was charged with burglary and theft of a motor vehicle. And finally, Professor Green is to headline an Orpington festival this July. Priory Live Festival in Orpington has announced the UK rapper Professor Green to headline its festival. The family-friendly music festival will be at the Priory Gardens on Saturday, the 18th of July. That's the latest. There's more news on the Maritime Radio website and app.
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11: And now for the weather. A dry morning with hazy sunshine. The cloud thickens throughout the day, with areas seeing some rain by the afternoon. Rain becoming widespread and heavier by the evening and overnight, with a maximum temperature of 23 degrees Celsius.
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10 past 10, Duncan here across South East London and North West Kent for your work day. Hope it's all looking good for you so far. Have you been watching Race Across the World? It's just finished. The latest series has just come to an end. It's amazing. I cannot get enough of watching that show. I don't think I'm brave enough to go on it, though I do really admire the people who do, because I think they condense it down to an hour, but really they're doing it over 60-odd days, and I reckon they start early and finish late, and every day must be a real challenge. You only see part of it on the TV. What amazed me, though, was that they went to Mongolia. That was one of the far-flung places that they went to on the latest series, and you'd expect it to all be kind of people living in quite primitive places, not very big cities, and terrible roads. Well, they got to Mongolia and they got a lift off a local, really kind local people, and they were driving them to the next town basically, and they showed you the road from above. And you know what I noticed? Not a single pothole. Nothing on that road. It was the most beautiful road I've ever seen. Looked like no one had ever driven on it before. Take a note, please, Greenwich Council. Back to your music. Here's Maroon 5.

0: 1st of June, and stay there for music to come from Incognito. 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
0: On the roads, there's some queues on the M25 anti-clockwise with a lane closed at Junction 3 for the M20. That's the Swanley Interchange, but traffic coping well. Quite busy into the Dartford Tunnel as well with some delays at the moment. Creek Road in Greenwich westbound is shut due to emergency gas repairs from Durnford Street through to Norman Road at the Creek Road Bridge. Hurst Road in Bexley, that's shut westbound due to gas main work from Penhill Road through to Canterbury Avenue. The 229 bus on diversion as well. And Fraser Road in Erith, that's shut eastbound. It's due to water main work between Birch Walk and the industrial estate. Trains and tubes at the moment, we're seeing some delays on the Jubilee line, and that's because of an earlier signal failure at Green Park. They're accepting tickets on all reasonable routes. The Elizabeth line also has some minor delays between Hayes and Harlington and Reading due to an earlier points failure, but it's looking good on the rest of the line with no delays locally. Woolwich Ferry running a good service. Two boats this morning with no delays right now. You're up to date on Maritime Radio.
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0: is it, the 1st of June already? This year's halfway through. It's flying by, isn't it? There's 5 seconds of summer, otherwise known as last week. I want you back. It's still looking fairly nice outside. The scorching weather we had last week, though, that has disappeared for the time being, at least. We might even get some rain later. I guess we probably need some. It's Maritime Radio, Duncan with you across southeast London and northwest Kent. 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
0: And after gaining huge support on social media and building a loyal fan base, Rachel Chinariri has become one of the UK's most exciting new artists and is appearing at some of the summer's biggest festivals. This is our pick of the week. It's called Never Need Me.

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0: Rose there on Maritime Radio. So don't forget, 3 o'clock throw back here this afternoon. Gary on the way with the tunes and the clues from one particular year. What year is it, though, is the question. 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Stay there with more music on the way. Got Craig David and Eurythmics to play you before 11.
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0: On the roads, there's some queues on the M25 anti-clockwise with a lane closed at Junction 3 for the M20. That's the Swanley interchange, but traffic coping well. Quite busy into the Dartford Tunnel as well with some delays at the moment. Creek Road in Greenwich westbound is shut due to emergency gas repairs from Durnford Street through to Norman Road at the Creek Road Bridge. Hurst Road in Bexley, that's shut westbound due to gas main work from Penhill Road through to Canterbury Avenue. The 229 bus on diversion as well. And Fraser Road in Erith, that's shut eastbound. It's due to water main work between Birch Walk and the industrial estate. Trains and tubes at the moment, we're seeing some delays on the Jubilee line, and that's because of an earlier signal failure at Green Park. They're accepting tickets on all reasonable routes. The Elizabeth line also has some minor delays between Hayes and Harlington and Reading due to an earlier points failure, but it's looking good on the rest of the line with no delays locally. Woolwich Ferry running a good service. Two boats this morning with no delays right now. You're up to date on Maritime Radio.
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Craig David with 7 days on Maritime Radio. Pinch and a punch. It's the first of the month, 1st of June already. This year is halfway through. How on earth did that happen? If you want to keep the kids entertained during the summer holidays, we've got just what you need. We've got some amazing storybooks to give away for kids. If you're into very silly stories about giants, vampires or alien pirates, then we've got just the thing for you. Help Aliens Stole My Granddad by local author Hannah Moffat, who was in the studio recently, and she's given away some of her books for you this year. All you have to do is go to our website and click on the link to win a book from Hannah. And we've just got an easy question there for you to answer. Fill the details in and hit submit, and make sure you get your entry in by Sunday the 21st of June for your chance to win some books for the kids this summer. Maritimeradio.co.uk has all the information.

0: It's the Eurythmics with Aretha Franklin. Sisters Are Doing It For Themselves on Maritime Radio. More 80s like that. Back tonight from 7 o'clock. It's Dancing Through the 80s. Andy's here for that. Marty is on the way next. And I'll see you here tomorrow morning on Greenwich Breakfast from 7 o'clock.
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7: The next batch of files relating to Lord Peter Mandelson's appointment as ambassador to Washington will be released today. Ben Monse has more.
8: This latest release is said to be the second largest publication to the House of Commons in history, with around 1,000 documents to be released. The first of the so-called Mandelson files found he was considered a general reputational risk, considering his friendship with convicted sex offender Jeffrey Epstein, with a police investigation also underway. Some files, including Lord Mandelson's betting summary, will not be released on request by the police.
7: A girl has died and a boy is missing after going into the water over the weekend. The 13-year-old was pulled from the River Wharth in North Yorkshire last night, bringing the death toll due to water-related incidents during the recent heatwave to at least 15. Searches continue for an 11-year-old who entered the water in South Yorkshire. The UK will not have to pay Rwanda over the failed migrant deportation deal after winning an international court case. The East African nation sued Britain for more than £100 million, claiming it breached terms of an agreement. A former Scottish First Minister has called for an inquiry into Peter Murrell's embezzlement of SNP funds. Lord Jack McConnell said Holyrood and Westminster should probe into the matter. Murrell, the ex-husband of Nicola Sturgeon, admitted to using over £400,000 of the party's money on personal items. Childline is urging children and young people with worries about their sexuality and gender identity to reach out for support. The NSPCC say concerns about coming out have increased recently. Barry Laker is Childline spokesperson.
9: Sharing how you feel can be scary, but actually doing it can help you build your confidence and help you feel less alone. And it's really important for young people to think about people that they trust to give them that space to talk.
7: And two-time Challenge Cup winning coach John Keir has died at the age of 71. The Rugby Football League announced that he died suddenly on Sunday upon his return from covering the Challenge Cup final. He led 9 clubs and England across his coaching career. From Radio News Hub, I'm Frankie Hersine.
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2: And now for the weather. A dry morning with hazy sunshine. The cloud thickens throughout the day, with areas seeing some rain by the afternoon. Rain becoming widespread and heavier by the evening and overnight, with a maximum temperature of 23 degrees Celsius.
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Oh, Jill, what a great song. That's out of BTS here, Permission to Dance. That's a great song. 2021, that was the hit for them. A very good morning to you. How are you? I'm Martin D. Donovan. It is, of course, it's Monday. We've got some great music for you, as always. A big thank you to the breakfast team. They will be jumping on every now and then to help me with the traffic here today. I do appreciate that. But they're back tomorrow for pretty much more of the same. Right, without going on, let's get on. It's the best mix of music for your Monday. It is, of course, Maritime Radio in the lovely sunny borough of Greenwich. She's

Do you know, that's the great sound of the Black Eyed Peas. Meet Me Halfway here on your number one station. This is, of course, Maritime Radio. A very good morning. I'm Marty D. Donovan. We've got some great music for you in this hour and the next, so keep tuned. And I do hope to bring them to you. Right, with that being said, stand by, because this is Jennifer Page.

0: what a great song. That is Jennifer Page and Crush here on your number one station. It is, of course, Maritime Radio. Right, Ale. We're going to take a short break with the traffic and the travel. It's on the way. And, of course, when we come back the other side, it got a classic hit from Britney Spears back in the year 2000. But what could that song possibly be? We'll find out after this.
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2: On the roads, there's some queues on the M25 anti-clockwise with a lane closed at Junction 3 for the M20. That's the Swanley interchange, but traffic coping well. Quite busy into the Dartford Tunnel as well with some delays at the moment. Creek Road in Greenwich westbound is shut due to emergency gas repairs from Durnford Street through to Norman Road at the Creek Road Bridge. Hurst Road in Bexley, that's shut westbound due to gas main work from Penhill Road through to Canterbury Avenue. The 229 bus on diversion as well. And Fraser Road in Erith, that's shut eastbound. It's due to water main work between Birch Walk and the industrial estate. Trains and tubes at the moment, we're seeing some delays on the Jubilee line, and that's because of an earlier signal failure at Green Park. They're accepting tickets on all reasonable routes. The Elizabeth line also has some minor delays between Hayes and Harlington and Reading due to an earlier points failure, but it's looking good on the rest of the line with no delays locally. Woolwich Ferry running a good service. Two boats this morning with no delays right now. You're up to date on Maritime Radio.
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0: before you go, there's something I want you to have.
1: Oh, it's beautiful. But wait a minute, isn't this...
0: Yeah, yes it is.
1: But I thought the old lady dropped it into the ocean in the air.
0: Well, baby, I went down and got it for you.

Oh, do you know what a great song for the sunshine? I love that. Fallout Boy, Heartbreak Feels So Good. That was a hit for them back in 2023, you know. Well, I'll tell you what, let's do It's new, it's fresh, and it's straight out of our A-list. And it's Olivia Rodrigo.

0: love that. Sex on Fire, that's the great sound of the Kings of Leon. Love that song, that was a great York song back in the day. And it's still very popular on dance floors across the UK. I know this sort of thing, you know. So that's that. Right, we're going to take a short break. And when we come back the other side, it's going to be a hit from Blur. Let's say the 90s, just to make it a bit sporadically hard. And could you guess what it probably is? You can only choose one song of Blur. But the thing is, what song would it be that I play? You'll find it out right after The Traffic and The Travel. Don't go away.
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6: 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I'm from Jane's Craft Corner. 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
7: On the roads, there's some queues on the M25 anti-clockwise with a lane closed at Junction 3 for the M20. That's the Swanley interchange, but traffic coping well. Quite busy into the Dartford Tunnel as well with some delays at the moment. Creek Road in Greenwich westbound is shut due to emergency gas repairs from Durnford Street through to Norman Road at the Creek Road Bridge. Hurst Road in Bexley, that's shut westbound due to gas main work from Penhill Road through to Canterbury Avenue. The 229 bus on diversion as well. And Fraser Road in Erith, that's shut eastbound. It's due to water main work between Birch Walk and the industrial estate. Trains and tubes at the moment, we're seeing some delays on the Jubilee line, and that's because of an earlier signal failure at Green Park. They're accepting tickets on all reasonable routes. The Elizabeth line also has some minor delays between Hayes and Harlington and Reading due to an earlier points failure, but it's looking good on the rest of the line with no delays locally. Woolwich Ferry running a good service. Two boats this morning with no delays right now. You're up to date on Maritime Radio.
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3: Keir Starmer's government is braced for further embarrassment as hundreds of documents covering Lord Peter Mandelson's appointment and activities as ambassador to the US are expected to be published. The massive release of files is the second relating to Sir Keir's decision to give the Washington job to Lord Mandelson rather than a career diplomat. Tory Shadow Cabinet Minister is Kevin Hollenrake.
4: The shocking revelation in Prime Minister's Questions last September that the Prime Minister knew that Peter Mandelson had an ongoing relationship with a convicted paedophile when he appointed him as ambassador. That is totally wrong, and it calls into question the very judgment of the Prime Minister.
3: The UK will not have to pay Rwanda over the failed migrant deportation deal. It's after a case was heard at the Hague's Permanent Court of Arbitration in the Netherlands and could have potentially cost the UK millions of pounds if they lost. UK house prices edged down by 0.6% in May, the first monthly drop of the year, according to Nationwide. The average home now costs £278,000 as higher energy prices and interest rates begin to weigh on the market. Population decline could see universities struggling to cope in the next decade. The Higher Education Policy Institute say a lack of youngsters and tough entry requirements could mean the unis can't support themselves financially. Bahram Dekrad Nia is the president of the HEPI.
5: If they're able to carry on recruiting as they have been, if the rules of the market are the only rules that apply, which is the position that we're at the moment, then we're in for this very serious situation.
3: And Duran Duran have announced a UK arena tour this October with dates including Glasgow, Belfast, Liverpool and Leeds. The 80s icons will be joined by indie band Pigeon, with tickets going on sale Friday. That's the latest from Radio News Hub. I'm Dave Cronin.
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8: And now for the weather. A dry morning with hazy sunshine. The cloud thickens throughout the day, with areas seeing some rain by the afternoon. Rain becoming widespread and heavier by the evening and overnight, with a maximum temperature of 23 degrees Celsius.
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0: I'm on the prowl.
1: Oh, that's the great sound of Flo Rida featuring Sia there, the Wild Ones. A very good afternoon to you. How are you? I'm Marty D. Donovan. It is, of course, Maritime Radio on a Monday, and it is the afternoon now as well. So a very good afternoon. If you've been out for your lunch already, did you go out and sit in a park somewhere? Enjoy a bit of the sunshine while you could maybe meet up with a couple of friends as well and do that. What a great day. Right, I tell you what, let's go. In fact, we're going to do this from 1995. It was a classic hit from Human League.

0: Oh,
1: what a great song. I love that. That's the sound of Carly Rae Jepsen right there. And This Kiss. What a great song. 2012, that was a hit for her. It's the best mix of music. It is, of course, your Monday here with Marty D. Donovan on Maritime Radio. There's nowhere I love more to be, let me tell you, especially in the sunshine. If I could broadcast this from the Greenwich Observatory, wouldn't that be fun? The home of time right here. Right, okay, let's do this.

0: Oh, don't you just love that? That's Illuminate there on your number one station. It is, of course, Maritime Radio on a Monday. What a great day. So a very good day to you if you're just joining us. We got some great music on the way. And we got some Calvin Harris as well, just for you. So before we do that, let's have a quick look at the traffic and the travel.
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They're on our A-list. It's by Calvin Harris and Jazzy. It's called Satisfy. And like I said, it's on our A-list. And of course, that means you get it on your playlist. It's going to be a great floor-filling song right there. Calvin Harris and Jazzy and Satisfy right here on your number one station. Of course, it's got to be Maritime Radio. Right, we're going back in time. 2000. Oh, where are we going to go back to? 2002 for Junior Senior. Do you remember this?

love that. Junior Senior, Move Your Feet here on your number one station, Maritime Radio. Very good, good afternoon. The kids turn morning, don't they? Very good afternoon, if you're just joining us. It's great to have you, of course. Right, I'll tell you what, let's go back to 1997 with this classic hit from Sixpence, None the Richer.

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0: Oh, that's the great sound of Ed Sheeran there, Azizam. What a great song. If you're just joining us, a very good afternoon to you. I'm Marty D. Donovan, and my stutter as well. I'm going to have to introduce it into the show. We got some great music standing up for you. Trafficker, The Travel, that's up next. But when we come back the other side, we got that song from Jimmy Nail. She's Lying. What could it possibly be?
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3: 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At Bloomsbury Institute London, right in the heart of Bloomsbury, it might be easier than you think. 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
6: On the roads, there's some queues on the M25 anti-clockwise with a lane closed at Junction 3 for the M20. That's the Swanley interchange, but traffic coping well. Quite busy into the Dartford Tunnel as well with some delays at the moment. Creek Road in Greenwich westbound is shut due to emergency gas repairs from Durnford Street through to Norman Road at the Creek Road Bridge. Hurst Road in Bexley, that's shut westbound due to gas main work from Penhill Road through to Canterbury Avenue, the 229 bus on diversion as well. And Fraser Road in Erith, that's shut eastbound. It's due to water main work between Birch Walk and the Industrial Estate. Trains and tubes at the moment, we're seeing some delays on the Jubilee line, and that's because of an earlier signal failure at Green Park. They're accepting tickets on all reasonable routes. The Elizabeth line also has some minor delays between Hayes and Harlington and Reading due to an earlier points failure, but it's looking good on the rest of the line with no delays locally. Woolwich Ferry running a good service, two boats this morning with no delays right now. You're up to date on Maritime Radio.
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0: On me. 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
0: 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Oh, no. Rag and Bone Man and Human, great track for him, let me tell you. That was very popular. And it was 1992 for Jimmy Nail, and there ain't no doubt. No, definitely not. If you're just joining us, a very good afternoon to you. How are you? We're heading up towards the top of the hour, where we come back the other side. We have more great music. Right, that being said, let's do this.

It's your best mix of music for your Monday. And Marty D. Donovan heading up towards the top of the hour, where we come back the other side. More great music. Don't go too far.

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2: From the Maritime Radio news team, I'm Catherine Simmons. A woman was rushed to hospital after falling unwell near an Orpington McDonald's. The London Ambulance Service was called just before 8 a.m. on Saturday, 30th of May, to reports of an unwell person on Seven Oaks Way. A woman was treated before being rushed to hospital, and her condition is currently not known. A man in his 50s remains fighting for his life after an assault in Sidcup on Bank Holiday Monday. Officers were called to reports of an assault on Station Road, and a man in his 50s was found unconscious and taken to hospital. On Friday, the 29th of May, police confirmed the victim remains in a critical condition. An Orpington man and a woman have been arrested following investigations into the theft of a vehicle from Seven Oaks. Kent police were called to a report of a grey Volkswagen Golf being stolen from a driveway on Wednesday, the 13th of May. 43-year-old Alan Lamb from Orpington was charged with burglary and theft of a motor vehicle. And finally, Professor Green is to headline an Orpington festival this July. Priory Live Festival in Orpington has announced the UK rapper Professor Green to headline its festival. The family-friendly music festival will be at the Priory Gardens on Saturday, the 18th of July. That's the latest. There's more news on the Maritime Radio website and app.
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2: And now for the weather. A dry morning with hazy sunshine. The cloud thickens throughout the day, with areas seeing some rain by the afternoon. Rain becoming widespread and heavier by the evening and overnight, with a maximum temperature of 23 degrees Celsius.
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4: 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I've been here a thousand times.

planes, trains, buses and boats. Or maybe you're stuck at the Blackwall Tunnel. The latest traffic and travel throughout the day, every 20 minutes in Breakfast and Drive. 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

Oh, do you know what a great song that is? Steven Sanchez, Chuck the Money. It's on our A-list. It's got a little play from us coming at the moment. And, of course, before that, Breaking Me hit back in 2020 for Topic and Ace Heavens. Yes, what a great song. Right, now if you're just joining us, a very good afternoon. I'm Marty D. Donald. We've got the best mix of music for you. Music just like this.

0: Oh, do you know what a great song? I love that. American Boy, was it really 2008? It doesn't seem that long ago, does it? Estelle featuring Kanye West. Yes, that was a big song back in the day. Right, stand by. Traffic and the Travel up next. And of course, when we come back the other side, I got a classic from 1995 by a group called Corona. But what could it possibly be? We'll soon find out.
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2: On the roads, there's some queues on the M25 anti-clockwise with a lane closed at Junction 3 for the M20. That's the Swanley interchange, but traffic coping well. Quite busy into the Dartford Tunnel as well with some delays at the moment. Creek Road in Greenwich westbound is shut due to emergency gas repairs from Durnford Street through to Norman Road at the Creek Road Bridge. Hurst Road in Bexley, that's shut westbound due to gas main work from Penhill Road through to Canterbury Avenue. The 229 bus on diversion as well. And Fraser Road in Erith, that shut eastbound, it's due to water main work between Birch Walk and the industrial estate. Trains and tubes, at the moment we're seeing some delays on the Jubilee line, and that's because of an earlier signal failure at Green Park. They're accepting tickets on all reasonable routes. The Elizabeth line also has some minor delays between Hayes and Harlington and Reading due to an earlier points failure, but it's looking good on the rest of the line with no delays locally. Woolwich Ferry running a good service, two boats this morning with no delays right now. 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

Well, that's the great sound of Anne-Marie featuring Shania Twain there, called Unhealthy. What a great song back in 2023. That was a hit for them. Don't seem that long ago. Right, tell you what we're going to do. We're going to give you one from the A-list. 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

0: Oh, I love that. That's One Republic, Counting Stars, right here on the, your number one station, Maritime Radio, with me, Marty D. Donovan. A very good afternoon to you. Hope you're enjoying this sunshine as much as we are here in the heart of Greenwich. I love it. Right, I tell you what, let's go. I tell you what, we're going to take a short break with the traffic and the travel. And when we come back the other side, I've got some more great music just for you.
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10: On the roads, there's some queues on the M25 anti-clockwise, with a lane closed at Junction 3 for the M20. That's the Swanley interchange, but traffic coping well. Quite busy into the Dartford Tunnel as well, with some delays at the moment. Creek Road in Greenwich westbound is shut due to emergency gas repairs from Durnford Street through to Norman Road at the Creek Road Bridge. Hurst Road in Bexley, that's shut westbound due to gas main work from Penhill Road through to Canterbury Avenue, the 229 bus on diversion as well. And Fraser Road in Erith, that's shut eastbound. It's due to water main work between Birch Walk and the industrial estate. Trains and tubes at the moment, we're seeing some delays on the Jubilee line, and that's because of an earlier signal failure at Green Park. They're accepting tickets on all reasonable routes. The Elizabeth line also has some minor delays between Hayes and Harlington and Reading due to an earlier points failure, but it's looking good on the rest of the line with no delays locally. Woolwich Ferry running a good service, two boats this morning with no delays right now. You're up to date on Maritime Radio.
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Love that little kiss on the end there. The holiday song, that's Katy Baser. It's new on our A-list. That's where you'll find it. And so get it on your playlist. Get it out in the sunshine. Keep it playing. Right, I tell you what. Let's go and do this from 2019.

0: Oh, it's the best mix of music for your Monday afternoon. I'm Marty D. Donovan. Glad you can be here. Right, don't go away. We've got more great music coming in the next hour.
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7: The government is bracing for potential embarrassment as hundreds of documents on Lord Mandelson's US ambassador role are set to be released. Ministers say the publication will be unprecedented in scale and one of the largest disclosures to Parliament in history. Shadow Cabinet Minister Kevin Hollenrake has condemned Labour for holding onto the documents so far.
8: We've had to drag the government kicking and screaming to release this information. That is totally wrong. That's still happening today in our view. We'll see what gets released today. But this will not be the end of this saga. It'll run and run until we get all the information that both Parliament and the public deserves to see.
7: The ceasefire between the US and Iran continues to be tested, with both exchanging fire over the weekend. American officials say they bombed Iranian and drone control sites after Tehran shot down a US drone. But negotiations continue between the two sides as oil prices continue to remain high. UK house prices edged down by 0.6% in May, the first monthly drop of the year, according to Nationwide. The average home now costs £278,000. The next decade could see universities struggling financially because of population decline. Experts warn a lack of young people and tougher entry standards mean unis might not have the money to stay open. Bahram Dekrandia did the research.
9: Even if there is some kind of mitigation or holding back on the part of the high tariff universities, and if they suffer along with all the other universities that are suffering the consequences of the population decline, everybody is bound to suffer at least a 13% reduction.
7: And England have begun their World Cup journey, with part of Thomas Tuchel's squad flying out to a training camp in Florida. More players will join later as the Three Lions aim to go all the way and end 60 years of hurt. That's the latest from Radio News Hub. I'm Dave Cronin.
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I just love it, don't you? That's Kate by the Ocean, Sound of Dance here on your number one station, Maritime Radio. Very good afternoon to you. If you are just joining us, we truly do have the best mix of music just for you.

0: Oh, do you know, that's the great sound of Castles. It's punctual, featuring the world's first cinema, right there on your number one station, the best mix of music. Right, just before we go out for a little break, let's do this.
1: I tried to make

0: That's the great sound of Amy Winehouse right there and Rehab. Right, I'll tell you what we're going to do. We are going to take a short break. And when we come back to the other side, I've got some Maroon 5 just for you. But until then, Traffic and the Travel, it's up next.
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2: On the roads, there's some queues on the M25 anti-clockwise with a lane closed at Junction 3 for the M20. That's the Swanley Interchange, but traffic coping well. Quite busy into the Dartford Tunnel as well with some delays at the moment. Creek Road in Greenwich westbound is shut due to emergency gas repairs from Durnford Street through to Norman Road at the Creek Road Bridge. Hurst Road in Bexley, that's shut westbound due to gas main work from Penhill Road through to Canterbury Avenue. The 229 bus on diversion as well. And Fraser Road in Erith, that's shut eastbound. It's due to water main work between Birch Walk and the Industrial Estate. Trains and tubes at the moment, we're seeing some delays on the Jubilee line, and that's because of an earlier signal failure at Green Park. They're accepting tickets on all reasonable routes. The Elizabeth line also has some minor delays between Hayes and Harlington and Reading due to an earlier points failure, but it's looking good on the rest of the line with no delays locally. Woolwich Ferry running a good service, two boats this morning with no delays right now. 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

0: Every Monday between 10 a.m. and 11 a.m, why not get yourself over to Deeds Place United Reformed Church in Bexley Heath for some dance exercise for the over 50s. Now, dance exercise for over 50s is an exercise through dance. 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Of course, there's a cover price of £3.50. Dance exercise for over 50s. 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That's hello@maritimeradio.co.uk. 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

0: Oh, I love that. That's a great sound of I Miss You, Clean Bandits, and Julia Michaels right there. What a great song that was back in the day. It doesn't seem that far away, does it? Right, it's time for our pick of the week. Our pick of the week is by Rachel Chinoriri. I hope I pronounced that right. I'm terrible for it. Excuse me. Stutter don't help. And it's called Never Need Me. What a great song. No wonder it's become our record of the week. Stand by. It's up next.
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0: Just a great sound. Chad Kroeger right there, called Hero. What a great song that was. Right, it's the best mix of music for your Monday. And tell you what, stand by, because the traffic and travel is on the way next.
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6: On the roads, there's some queues on the M25 anti-clockwise with a lane closed at Junction 3 for the M20. That's the Swanley Interchange, but traffic coping well. Quite busy into the Dartford Tunnel as well with some delays at the moment. Creek Road in Greenwich westbound is shut due to emergency gas repairs from Durnford Street through to Norman Road at the Creek Road Bridge. Hurst Road in Bexley, that's shut westbound due to gas main work from Penhill Road through to Canterbury Avenue. The 229 bus on diversion as well. And Fraser Road in Erith, that shut eastbound, it's due to water main work between Birch Walk and the industrial estate. Trains and tubes at the moment, we're seeing some delays on the Jubilee line, and that's because of an earlier signal failure at Green Park. They're accepting tickets on all reasonable routes. The Elizabeth line also has some minor delays between Hayes and Harlington and Reading due to an earlier points failure, but it's looking good on the rest of the line with no delays locally. Woolwich Ferry running a good service, two boats this morning with no delays right now. 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

Ah, oh, that's the great sound of Moose T versus Hot and Juicy there, and Horny on your number one station. Don't forget today at 3 o'clock, just heading up towards the 3 o'clock throwback with Gary Sylvester. He's got some great music there for you. And then tonight at, well, this afternoon at 4 p.m., it's Greenwich Drive with Lee Everest. Right here, he's got some local news, sports and traffic, as well as some great music just for you. Today at 7 p.m., it's Andy Sayers. And he's going to take you dancing through the 80s. What a great way to dance if you're going to do that. And then at 10 o'clock, it's the Gary Zeep Show. An eclectic mix of laid-back tracks, different times and genres. It's a great way to unwind your day. Right, I tell you what, let's do this from 2018.

do you know, that's great, isn't it? It's Heat, Paul Woolford there, and Amber Mark on your number one station. Do you know what? That's it from me. 3 o'clock throwback, that's on the way. Don't worry too much about that. I'll be back again next Monday for pretty much more of the same. Excuse the stutter. It might be in a bit calmer level. Hopefully back then. And of course, it's great to have you on board as well. So, with that being said, stand by. It is the best mix of music. 3 o'clock throwback. It's on its way.

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2: I've looked after my kids since they were born. 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
6: From the Maritime Radio news team, I'm Catherine Simmons. A woman was rushed to hospital after falling unwell near an Orpington McDonald's. The London Ambulance Service was called just before 8 a.m. on Saturday, 30th of May, to reports of an unwell person on Seven Oaks Way. A woman was treated before being rushed to hospital and her condition is currently not known. A man in his 50s remains fighting for his life after an assault in Sidcup on Bank Holiday Monday. Officers were called to reports of an assault on Station Road and a man in his 50s was found unconscious and taken to hospital. On Friday the 29th of May, police confirmed the victim remains in a critical condition. An Orpington man and a woman have been arrested following investigations into the theft of a vehicle from Sevenoaks. Kent police were called to a report of a grey Volkswagen Golf being stolen from a driveway on Wednesday the 13th of May. 43-year-old Alan Lamb from Orpington was charged with burglary and theft of a motor vehicle. And finally, Professor Green is to headline an Orpington festival this July.

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1: 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What's the year? The 3 o'clock throwback with Gary Sylvester.

0: Steve Nimmo, Good Day for the Blues, and we started today's 3 o'clock throwback with Damien Rice and Cannonball. Hello, Greenwich, South East London and North West Kent. This is Maritime Radio. You're listening to the 3 o'clock throwback, and I'm Gary Sylvester with you until 4 p.m. when Greenwich Drive takes to the airwaves. So, on the way, there is music from Los Del Rio. We've also got Enrique Iglesias coming up here on your 3 o'clock throwback. A very good afternoon to you. Hello.
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0: Los del Rio with the original version of that track, the Macarena, but once a year on the 3 o'clock throwback today. So still to come, there is tunes. We've got Lady Gaga, a classic from her, and Katy Perry as well. But first, it's time for your latest travel update next here on Maritime Radio.
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0: Bexley Road eastbound is closed due to water main work from Lone Pit Road to Bexley Road. And Fraser Road eastbound is closed due to water main work between Birch Walk and the industrial estate in Irith. Meanwhile, in Bexley, Hurst Road westbound is closed due to gas main work from Penhill Road to Canterbury Avenue. And there is water main work on Chislehurst Road in both directions near Appleton Road. Expect delays around that area. On a public transport, there's no service on the South Eastern between Maidstone East and Swanley. This is due to problems with the signals. You're up to date.
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0: 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Help, Aliens Stole My Granddad. Local children's author Hannah Moffat visited us last week to talk about her new book, Help, Aliens Stole My Granddad. We have a signed copy for you to win, and runner-up prizes too. All you have to do is to win two signed copies of Hannah's book, Answer This Question. What was the title of Hannah Moffat's first children's book? Was it Small Bites Back, Help, Aliens Stole My Granddad, or Small? If you go to our website, all the information is there. Give us your name, your details, and your email address, phone number. Submit it. You have to enter by midnight on Sunday, the 21st of June, and the very best of luck to you. Music on the way from JLS, but first it's time at 3:30 for your latest events guide.
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0: 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The chaplains are there to listen, support and share comforting words. So this runs until the 30th of December this year, and it's from 9 a.m. until 12 noon at Blackfen Community Library. 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
1: 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TikTok, it's 3 o'clock. These are the songs, but what's the year? 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
1: 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On the way, there is still tunes to come from Plan B and Ollie Murs, but first, what's happening on those roads? Your latest travel news is next.
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1: There's no service on South East between Maystone and Swanley due to problems with the signals. And there is water main work on Chislehurst Road in both directions near Upperton Road. Expect delays around there until the end of this month. Meanwhile, Hurst Road westbound is closed due to gas main work from Penhill Road to Canterbury Avenue. And Fraser Road eastbound is closed due to water main work between Birchwalk and the industrial estate. And in Belvedere, Bexley Road eastbound is closed due to water main work from Lone Pit Road to Bexley Road. Your next travel update is in Greenwich Drive.
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TikTok. It's 3 o'clock. 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Maritime Radio's 3 o'clock throwback.

0: Manigold in Starry Eyed. So today, we went back to Watch Year on the Throwback.
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0: We went back to 2010 on today's 3 o'clock Throwback Year. Greenwich Breakfast is back again tomorrow morning from 7am. Greenwich Drive is up next at 4pm. And tonight at 7pm, Andy Holton is looking after Dancing Through the 80s. So if you enjoy your 80s tunes as much as I do, I'm sure you'll be listening just like me as well, as I do like a good 80s track. I grew up in the 80s, so yes, tune in to Andy Holton with Dancing Through the 80s this evening. I will be back with you again tomorrow afternoon at 3pm for another 3 o'clock throwback. Plus, I'm looking after Greenwich Drive tomorrow afternoon as well. I'm going to leave you with this from today's Throwback Year of 2010, Ayaz. Bye for now.

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4: Thousands of documents and messages related to Lord Peter Mandelson's appointment and activity as UK ambassador to the US have been released by the government. Holly Hughes has more.
5: Documents reveal Lord Peter Mandelson declined to comply with a request to hand over his WhatsApp messages and other information on his personal phone to the government. His views on policy decisions have also come to light. In an exchange with Lords leader Baroness Angela Smith, Lord Mandelson said Labour's policy of removing the VAT exemption for private schools was probably unwise. And he also said former Transport Secretary Louise Hague's exit from government was harsh after she quit over a fraud offence. Elsewhere, Mandelson said the government would never regret appointing him as ambassador to the US in a written note to David Lammy.
4: A former Scottish First Minister has called for an inquiry into Peter Murrell's embezzlement of SNP funds. Lord Jack McConnell said Holyrood and Westminster should probe into the matter. Murrell, the ex-husband of Nicola Sturgeon, admitted to using over £400,000 of the party's money on personal items. Police have launched an investigation after six people were stabbed in the hours after Arsenal's victory parade. A total of 24 arrests were made, with officers saying most fans celebrated safely. And protests from campaigners has led to Gentoo penguins being phased out of sea life aquariums across the UK.

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4: Overnight lows tonight of 14 degrees, maybe a shower or two as we head through the evening as well, and rain intensifying as we get towards early morning tomorrow, with a 96% chance of heavy showers between 5 and 7 o'clock in the morning. Tomorrow, there will be thundery showers through the day, rain for most of the day, which is well needed on the gardens, I know, and daytime highs of 20. Wednesday's looking like a bit of a wet one as well. Thursday, wet with sunny spells.
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was Cammy Barnes and Let Me Down to start us off with for your Monday afternoon here on Greenwich Drive. Welcome along. It's Lee here with you. Monday afternoon, June the 1st. Hope you're doing good. Thanks to Gary for the 3 o'clock throwback. Back tomorrow afternoon at 3. It's volunteering week this week, so we're celebrating all things volunteering across North West Kent and South East London. Big shout out to you if you do volunteer. We do this voluntarily here at Maritime Radio, so it's all done voluntarily. It's a community interest company, not for profit, all done on a voluntary basis, all for the love of radio. 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You do great work, and if you organise a volunteering organisation, great work as well. Well done. Big salute to you on Volunteers Week.

0: bass and all that she wants playing here on Maritime Radio. Greenwich Drive is where you are, and you're with me, Lee Everest, till 7 o'clock. Hope you're doing good. Hope you had a good Monday. Back to work today, back to school. A lot of people back to school today as well, and back to work after the half term. Of course, the next holiday is the big one, isn't it? The big 6-week summer holiday. So there we are. I've got that to look forward to. I haven't got school-age kids, so I'm not sure about what goes on with holidays these days, but I swear they have more than I ever had when I was a kid. Do you know what I mean?
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0: Looking at the roads, then, we've got problems with the usual hotspots this evening on the M25 and the A2 as well, so watch out for those as we head home. Problems in the Dartford Tunnel as well. Two lanes closed due to roadworks during the night through the Dartford Tunnel, going anti-clockwise, so slow delays there through the night. Creek Road in Greenwich is closed westbound. Also, Bexley Road in Belvedere eastbound is closed as well, so watch out for that. Hurst Road in Bexley is closed westbound due to gas main work from Henhill Road to Canterbury Avenue. Nunhead Lane is closed in both directions from Bamforth Road to Consort Road, and Nunhead Lane in Peckham is closed as well. And C2C services are diverted to and from Liverpool Street from 8:45 this evening due to overnight engineering works. Various other disruptions on public transport this afternoon as well, so do check before you travel.
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0: Time Radio. Also, Ariana Grande with "Hate It That You Made That I Made You Love Me." Bit of a tongue twister from Ariana there. Best new music from her. Let's get the sports news. It's 4:30.
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2: England are on the way to the World Cup with Thomas Tuchel's squad heading to a training camp in Florida to begin their preparations. The team will face tough conditions in the heat before warm-up matches as Tuchel targets a historic triumph, aiming to end 60 years of Hirsch and bring the World Cup back to England. England open their campaign against Croatia later this month. James Milner has retired from football at 40, ending a record-breaking Premier League career. The former England midfielder finishes with 658 top-flight appearances, the most in history, and trophies with Manchester City and Liverpool, including the Champions League. And tributes are pouring in for rugby league broadcaster and coach John Keir, who's died aged 71. He passed away suddenly on Sunday after covering Wigan's Challenge Cup win at Wembley. The Yorkshireman enjoyed a remarkable career, coaching more than 700 matches and leading Shock Cup victories with Sheffield Eagles in 1998 and Hull FC in 2005.
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It's Greenwich Drive, 25 to 5. This guy was performing on Soccer Aid last night in the halftime concert. It's Robbie Williams and Feel right now on Maritime Radio. Nearly 20 to 5 now.

0: Time Radio. He was performing on Soccer 8 last night. I have a watch back of that if you missed it. It was a great match. We won, of course. Great to see Danny Dyer playing as well. He did look knackered, though. Bless him.
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0: Looking at the roads, then we've got problems with the usual hotspots this evening on the M25 and the A2 as well, so watch out for those as we head home. Problems in the Dartford Tunnel as well. Two lanes closed due to roadworks during the night through the Dartford Tunnel, going anti-clockwise, so slow delays there through the night. Creek Road in Greenwich is closed westbound. Also, Bexley Road in Belvedere eastbound is closed as well, so watch out for that. Hurst Road in Bexley is closed westbound due to gas main work from Henhill Road to Canterbury Avenue. Nunhead Lane is closed in both directions from Bamforth Road to Consort Road, and Nunhead Lane in Peckham is closed as well, and C2C services are diverted to and from Liverpool Street from 8:45 this evening due to overnight engineering works. Various other disruptions on public transport this afternoon as well, so do check before you travel.
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That's Maisie Peters and Questions, brand new music from her, and also Regard with Ray and Secrets playing on Maritime Radio. It's Greenwich Drive. We've got a brand new pick of the week for you this week. We're going to play it in about an hour's time for you. It's a brilliant one, I tell you. We've got a really good record this week for you on Pick of the Week. And we're going to be playing it across all of our daytime shows here on Maritime Radio, supporting new music. So we're doing that for you later on today. It's Greenwich Drive. Let's get this on, shall we? Miley Cyrus down, Midnight Sky.

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1: 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Leave us here till 7. Local news, weather and the travel coming up next, and more great tunes.
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1: Looking at the roads, then we got problems with the usual hotspots this evening on the M25 and the A2 as well, so watch out for those as we head home. Problems in the Dartford Tunnel as well. Two lanes closed due to roadworks during the night through the Dartford Tunnel, going anti-clockwise, so slow delays there through the night. Creek Road in Greenwich is closed westbound. Also, Bexley Road in Belvedere eastbound is closed as well, so watch out for that. Hurst Road in Bexley is closed westbound due to gas main work from Henhill Road to Canterbury Avenue. Nunhead Lane is closed in both directions from Bamforth Road to Consort Road, and Nunhead Lane in Peckham is closed as well. And C2C services are diverted to and from Liverpool Street from 8:45 this evening due to overnight engineering works. Various other disruptions on public transport this afternoon as well, so do check before you travel.
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11: From the Maritime Radio news team, I'm Catherine Simmons. A woman was rushed to hospital after falling unwell near an Orpington McDonald's. The London Ambulance Service was called just before 8 a.m. on Saturday, 30th of May, to reports of an unwell person on Seven Oaks Way. A woman was treated before being rushed to hospital, and her condition is currently not known. A man in his 50s remains fighting for his life after an assault in Sidcup on Bank Holiday Monday. Officers were called to reports of an assault on Station Road, and a man in his 50s was found unconscious and taken to hospital. On Friday, the 29th of May, police confirmed the victim remains in a critical condition. An Orpington man and a woman have been arrested following investigations into the theft of a vehicle from Sevenoaks. Kent police were called to a report of a grey Volkswagen Golf being stolen from a driveway on Wednesday, the 13th of May. 43-year-old Alan Lamb from Orpington was charged with burglary and theft of a motor vehicle. And finally, Professor Green is to headline an Orpington festival this July. Priory Live Festival in Orpington has announced the UK rapper Professor Green to headline its festival. The family-friendly music festival will be at the Priory Gardens on Saturday, the 18th of July. That's the latest. There's more news on the Maritime Radio website and app.
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1: Overnight lows tonight of 14 degrees, maybe a shower or two as we head through the evening as well, and rain intensifying as we get towards early morning tomorrow, with a 96% chance of heavy showers between 5 and 7 o'clock in the morning. Tomorrow, there will be thundery showers through the day, rain for most of the day, which is well needed on the gardens, I know, and daytime highs of 20. Wednesday's looking like a bit of a wet one as well. Thursday, wet with sunny spells.
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Ronan Keenan and Life is a Roller Coaster playing here on Maritime Radio. And also Kylie Minogue as well with Light Up, her brand new single, which was our pick of the week last week. And Kylie's dropped that in collaboration or sort of us alongside her documentary that's going out on Netflix at the moment. It's called Kylie. It's a brilliant documentary. If you've not watched it yet, do give it a watch. It's a brilliant insight into her life. If you're into your 80s pop, you're into your Kylie and Jason and all that. Jason's on it as well. He does talk about their romance too. She gets very emotional over Michael Hutchins though when they touch on that, so it's a bit of a difficult watching places, as well as her cancer diagnosis too. But it's a brilliant documentary, loads of archive footage. Pete Waterman's on it as well, talking about her career, how they made her into Kylie that she is today, how she got from being a sort of soap star to a pop star, and Danny's in it as well. It's a brilliant, brilliant watch. If you get a chance to watch it, do it. It's streaming on Netflix now. It's called Kylie. There we go. There's my watch recommendation for you for the week. A big week this week. We've got the England friendly on Saturday. We've had the soccer raid going on over the weekend. Arsenal, of course, the big celebration from Arsenal as well. The big tour around London. It's all happening this week, I tell you. And it's Volunteers Week as well, celebrating all things voluntary. So if you volunteer at an organisation, you do something for free, big shout out to you. KSI and Youngblood now. This is Patience.

0: Thanks, Joy and Riptide, also KSI and Patience playing here on Maritime Radio. Stay there. Niall Horan, End of an Era, his brand new single coming up next, and a bit of Mabel as well.
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0: Looking at the roads, then, we've got problems with the usual hotspots this evening on the M25 and the A2 as well, so watch out for those as we head home. Problems in the Dartford Tunnel as well. Two lanes closed due to roadworks during the night through the Dartford Tunnel, going anti-clockwise, so slow delays there through the night. Creek Road in Greenwich is closed westbound. Also, Bexley Road in Belvedere eastbound is closed as well, so watch out for that. Hurst Road in Bexley is closed westbound due to gas main work from Penhill Road to Canterbury Avenue. Nunhead Lane is closed in both directions from Bamforth Road to Consort Road, and Nunhead Lane in Peckham is closed as well. And C2C services are diverted to and from Liverpool Street from 8:45 this evening due to overnight engineering works. Various other disruptions on public transport this afternoon as well, so do check before you travel.
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0: Mabel, Jax Jones and Galantis, also Niall Horan and End of an Era, his brand new single that was out last Friday here on Maritime Radio. 28 after 5, shall we get the showbiz?
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2: Zendaya has said it's been an honour to star in Euphoria as she said goodbye to the hit series. The actress thanked the cast and crew as the show ended with the character's tragic overdose. She said many of the team had watched her grow up over the show's seven-year run. Stacey Solomon, Joe Schwash joined thousands of Arsenal fans in North London as the club celebrated their Premier League title win with a bus parade. The TV couple brought their kids along, with Solomon sharing the family special moment online, saying it felt full circle after attending a parade with her dad years ago. Singer Sophie Ellis-Bextor also entertained crowds with a DJ set as the Gunners marked a memorable title win in style. And Lionel Richie has led tributes to his dear brother and former Commodores bandmate Ronald Napreet, who has died aged 75. The co-founder and bassist passed away in New Zealand, where he'd lived for 40 years. Richie shared his sadness online, calling their time together what a ride. His family say his legacy lives on through his music and his kindness.
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0: Sonny Federa, Let Me Be In Your Arms. Lola Young and From Down Here playing on Maritime Radio. Brand new music from her as well. 25 away from 6 o'clock then. 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
0: Looking at the roads, then we've got problems with the usual hotspots this evening on the M25 and the A2 as well, so watch out for those as we head home. Problems in the Dartford Tunnel as well. Two lanes closed due to roadworks during the night through the Dartford Tunnel, going anti-clockwise, so slow delays there through the night. Creek Road in Greenwich is closed westbound. Also, Bexley Road in Belvedere eastbound is closed as well, so watch out for that. Hurst Road in Bexley is closed westbound due to gas main work from Henhill Road to Canterbury Avenue. Nunhead Lane is closed in both directions from Bamforth Road to Consort Road, and Nunhead Lane in Peckham is closed as well. And C2C services are diverted to and from Liverpool Street from 8:45 this evening due to overnight engineering works. Various other disruptions on public transport this afternoon as well, so do check before you travel.
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0: It's time for our pick of the week on Maritime Radio this week, and it's Never Need Me by Rachel Chinori. Although the track was originally released a few years ago, it continues to find new audiences as Rachel's profile keeps growing. After gaining huge support on social media and building a loyal fan base, she's become one of the UK's most exciting artists and is appearing at some of the summer's biggest festivals. Here it is, our pick of the week this week, Never Need Me.
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So Rachel Ginori with our pick of the week this week on Maritime Radio. Sounding great, that's Never Need Me. You'll hear that again on Greenwich Breakfast tomorrow morning with Duncan Martin. He's on air from 7 o'clock. Let's continue then before 6 with Sing Cole now and Feel Like Love.

0: lovely Chinese lunch yesterday as well, a really funky restaurant. So there we go. News headlines on the way at 6 o'clock.
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0: Looking at the roads, then we got problems with the usual hotspots this evening on the M25 and the A2 as well, so watch out for those as we head home. Problems in the Dartford Tunnel as well. Two lanes closed due to roadworks during the night through the Dartford Tunnel, going anti-clockwise, so slow delays there through the night. Creek Road in Greenwich is closed westbound. Also, Bexley Road in Belvedere eastbound is closed as well, so watch out for that. Hurst Road in Bexley is closed westbound due to gas main work from Henhill Road to Canterbury Avenue. Nunhead Lane is closed in both directions from Bamforth Road to Consort Road, and Nunhead Lane in Peckham is closed as well. And C2C services are diverted to and from Liverpool Street from 8:45 this evening due to overnight engineering works. Various other disruptions on public transport this afternoon as well.
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12: New government papers reveal Lord Mandelson promised he would justify his appointment to the Washington role. The documents also include private exchanges with ministers and highlight concerns around policy and decision-making at the top of government. Former Chancellor Jeremy Hunt says the debacle is a tragedy.
13: The whole thing is really a tragedy. It was obviously a big error of judgment to appoint Peter Mandelson in the first place. I'm sure that the WhatsApps will cause a lot of embarrassment to a lot of government ministers.
12: A member of the British Army died in a training accident in Iraq on Sunday, the Ministry of Defence has confirmed. Speaking in the Commons, John Healey told MPs the family have been informed and have asked for a period of grace before further details are released. Changes to social housing laws could mean domestic abusers are evicted without their victims having to leave first. Grace McIntosh reports.
14: Under the proposed social housing bill, courts could transfer tenancies solely to survivors, giving them safety and stability. Around 15,000 households in England last year faced being forced to find a new place to live because of domestic abuse. Ministers say the reforms will stop abusers using housing as a weapon and make social homes safer for everyone.
12: Strikes by London Underground drivers are to go ahead after talks failed to resolve a dispute over the working week. Members of the Rail, Maritime and Transport Union will walk out on Tuesday and Thursday, causing huge disruption to tube services. The two sides met for several hours today, but the talks ended without any resolution. And former England footballer James Milner has announced his retirement from football. The 40-year-old, who spent the last 3 years at Brighton, began his career at boyhood club Leeds and played 24 seasons in the Premier League. Milner broke the record for the most Premier League appearances while playing for Brighton against Brentford in February and ended with a total of 658. From Radio News Hub, I'm Johnny Holmes.
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0: Overnight lows tonight of 14 degrees, maybe a shower or two as we head through the evening as well, and rain intensifying as we get towards early morning tomorrow, with a 96% chance of heavy showers between 5 and 7 o'clock in the morning. Tomorrow, there will be thundery showers through the day, rain for most of the day, which is well needed on the gardens, I know, and daytime highs of 20. Wednesday's looking like a bit of a wet

and Dance No More. CeeLo Green, Bright Lights, Bigger City as well. This is Greenwich Drive, and it's Lee with you here till 7, 10 past 6. Andy Sayers on the way at 7 with Dancing Through the 80s.

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0: Looking at the roads, then we've got problems with the usual hotspots this evening on the M25 and the A2 as well, so watch out for those as we head home. Problems in the Dartford Tunnel as well. Two lanes closed due to roadworks during the night through the Dartford Tunnel, going anti-clockwise, so slow delays there through the night. Creek Road in Greenwich is closed westbound. Also, Bexley Road in Belvedere eastbound is closed as well, so watch out for that. Hurst Road in Bexley is closed westbound due to gas main work from Henhill Road to Canterbury Avenue. Nunhead Lane is closed in both directions from Bamforth Road to Consort Road, and Nunhead Lane in Peckham is closed as well. And C2C services are diverted to and from Liverpool Street from 8:45 this evening due to overnight engineering works. Various other disruptions on public transport this afternoon as well, so do check before you travel.
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Boston and also Anastasia as well here on Maritime Radio. 6:30, Andy Sayers on the way at 7:00. He's dancing us through the 80s from 7 o'clock this evening on Maritime Radio, and the wind down later on, of course, as well. I've got music to play you next from Prince, When Doves Cry. That's straight after Camila Cabello and Never Be the Same.

0: Prince and When Doves Cry, sounding great on Maritime Radio. And it's Lee with you. Hello to Jean this evening, listening to us. Big shout out to Erica as well from Woolwich, enjoying the tunes on DAB across Northwest Kent and Southeast London, and on the Maritime Radio app as well. NSYNC and Will Parker on the way next for the final time this evening. Now let's check out the traffic and travel.
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0: Looking at the roads, then we've got problems with the usual hotspots this evening on the M25 and the A2 as well, so watch out for those as we head home. Problems in the Dartford Tunnel as well. Two lanes closed due to roadworks during the night through the Dartford Tunnel, going anti-clockwise, so slow delays there through the night. Creek Road in Greenwich is closed westbound. Also, Bexley Road in Belvedere eastbound is closed as well, so watch out for that. Hurst Road in Bexley is closed westbound due to gas main work from Henhill Road to Canterbury Avenue. Nunhead Lane is closed in both directions from Bamforth Road to Consort Road, and Nunhead Lane in Peckham is closed as well. And C2C services are diverted to and from Liverpool Street from 8:45 this evening due to overnight engineering works. Various other disruptions on public transport this afternoon as well, so do check before you travel.
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It's 6:45. Big shout out to Shayla listening to us in Greenwich this afternoon. Big shout out as well to Adam in Lewisham enjoying the tunes. Bit of Blonde for you, Adam, now.

X and Cannonball, Blonde, and all cried out as well, especially for Adam in Lewisham. Big shout out to you, man. Thanks for writing into us here at Maritime Radio. And don't forget our sister stations on air now as well, Made in Kent Radio on DAB all across Kent. So you can stay with Greenwich Media all across Kent. You can get us in Northwest Kent and South East London. Then moving into Kent onto Made in Kent Radio, brought to you by the same team as us here at Maritime Radio. So there we are, Greenwich Media. Okay, that is us nearly done for Drive today. Dancing through the 80s with Andy Sayers next. Let's warm up for him with this, shall we? Better talk.

0: Live sounding big on Maritime Radio Monday nights. Thanks very much for your company, as always. It's been great spending drive with you. I'm back Wednesday at 4, and Andy Sayers is on the way next. See you later.
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6: Files show Lord Peter Mandelson said the government would never regret appointing him as US ambassador. The files also reveal he declined to hand over his personal phone as thousands of messages are published. Downing Street is calling the publication an unprecedented act of transparency. Here's Darren Jones, Chief Secretary to the Prime Minister.
7: The documents we are publishing today are one of the largest government publications ever laid before this House. This disclosure process has been wide-ranging.
6: Disruption is set to hit the Tube as workers prepare for strike action. Members of the Rail, Maritime and Transport Union will walk out on Tuesday and Thursday, causing huge disruption to Tube services. Former England and Newcastle manager Kevin Keegan has revealed he has stage 4 cancer. The 75-year-old provided an update on his health during an appearance at the Tyne Theatre and Opera House over the weekend. And 17 giant lion and lioness sculptures have been unveiled in London as England fan fever ramps up before the World Cup. From Radio News Hub, I'm Johnny Holmes.
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6: Heavy rain will move southeast tonight. Showers developing in the west also with a risk of thunder. Low cloud and coastal fog further north. Still mild though with lows of 13 degrees.
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1: Has your business lost at least £40,000 as a result of COVID restrictions? Do you have business interruption insurance? 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
3: Files reveal Lord Peter Mandelson declined to hand over his personal phone as thousands of messages are published. The opposition says key questions remain unanswered, with Shadow Minister Alex Burkhardt arguing the Prime Minister's role barely features in the material.
4: We have almost nothing in his name. It is as though somehow he appointed Peter Mandelson as ambassador without leaving any documentary trace of that decision at all.
3: Strikes by London Underground drivers are to go ahead after talks failed to resolve a dispute over the working week. Members of the Rail, Maritime and Transport Union will walk out on Tuesday and Thursday, causing huge disruption to tube services. The UK will not have to pay Rwanda over the failed migrant deportation deal. It's after a case was heard at the Hague's Permanent Court of Arbitration in the Netherlands and could have cost the UK millions of pounds if they had lost. And the England and Wales Cricket Board has no plans to use pink balls in home test matches, despite the International Cricket Council approving a new trial to combat bad light. From Radio News Hub, I'm Johnny Holmes.
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3: Heavy rain will move southeast tonight. Showers developing in the west also, with a risk of thunder. Low cloud and coastal fog further north. Still mild though, with lows of 13 degrees.
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0: This is Ollie Mack. 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
9: Freshly released documents of intensified scrutiny of Lord Peter Mandelson's appointment as UK ambassador to Washington. Opposition parties claim key WhatsApp messages are missing, while Labour MPs have raised fresh questions about the vetting process. Downing Street is calling the publication an unprecedented act of transparency. Here's Darren Jones, Chief Secretary to the Prime Minister.
10: This disclosure process has been wide-ranging, costing the Cabinet Office alone over £1 million.
9: A boy who remains missing after going into a river has been named after his family were told the news that he could not have survived in the water. Mackenzie Swift, who's 11, has not been seen since he entered the River Don on Saturday, and police say the search is ongoing. New Equality and Human Rights Commission guidance on single-sex spaces has been branded trans-exclusionary at its core by backbench Labour MPs. The draft code of practice sets out how single-sex services must be provided on the basis of biological sex. And 17 giant lion and lioness sculptures have been unveiled in London as England fan fever ramps up before the World Cup. From Radio News Hub, I'm Johnny Holmes.
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9: Heavy rain will continue for many overnight. It will move southeast by the morning, while showers also develop in the west with the risk of thunder. It's mild, though, with lows of 13 degrees.
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8: Lord Peter Mandelson said the government would never regret appointing him as US ambassador, according to newly released documents. The files also reveal he declined to hand over his personal phone. Shadow Minister Alex Burghardt argues the Prime Minister's role barely features in the material.
9: Despite the fact that he was appointing a man to be head of our most senior mission, we have almost nothing in his name. It is as though somehow he appointed Peter Mandelson as ambassador without leaving any documentary trace of that decision.
8: Disruption is set to hit the tube as workers prepare for strike action. Members of the Rail, Maritime and Transport Union will walk out on Tuesday and Thursday, causing huge disruption to tube services. A UK bid to re-enter the European Union is an inevitability, a Treasury Minister has said. Lord Livermore was at the dispatch box when he shared his personal view that the UK would rejoin the 27-member bloc. And Serena Williams' comeback to tennis has been confirmed, with the 44-year-old playing doubles at the championships at Queen's Club next week. From Radio News Hub, I'm Johnny Holmes.
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8: Heavy rain will continue for many overnight. It will move southeast by the morning, while showers also develop in the west with the risk of thunder. It's mild though, with lows of 13 degrees.
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Time once again to step through that portal, hitch a ride on that cool, mellifluous vibe, and find a little grace and tranquility in your life. Press that pause button, because you have the right to be mellow.

It's a track from Springsteen's third studio album and his effort to break into mainstream, and the effort was well worth it because that was a commercial success. From Born to Run, Bruce Springsteen, and Meeting Across the River, and Joni Mitchell, Both Sides Now, written by Joni and first recorded by Judy Collins in 68. And the following year, Joni included it on her Clouds album. And that re-recording is the lush orchestral version from her 2000 album, Both Sides Now. Joni Mitchell here on The Mellow Show.

I'm sure I've played them before here on the Mellow Show. I can't remember when. I'm not that organised. I don't write lists down. Everything is scribbled down on pieces of paper. The Rides, they're an American blues supergroup featuring guitarists Stephen Stills, Kenny Wayne Shepherd, and keyboard player Barry Goldberg. The Rides, and the title to their album, Can't Get Enough. So are you feeling pretty chilled now, pretty laid back? Yeah, hope so. This should do the trick from Mark Knopfler.

They had more success in Europe than they ever did here in England. Rare Bird and Sympathy from their eponymous album. Teenage Fan Club in the middle of that set from their album Here and Connected to Life. And Mark Knopfler from his Golden Heart album and Darling Pretty.

Albert Leonor's Green are the title to his album. I'm Still in Love with You. You probably know him best as Al Green. He's got an interesting resume. He had an interesting start to life. He's from a place called Forest City in Arkansas, and he started performing when he was 10 with his brothers in a group called the Green Brothers. And the family relocated to Grand Rapids in Michigan in, this was in the late 50s, I think. Anyway, Al was kicked out of the family home while in his teens after his devoutly religious dad caught him listening to Jackie Wilson. And he then moved in with a lady of ill repute, shall we say, and started hustling. But as we know, it all worked out for Al Green in the end.

They're a four-piece indie folk band from Boston. Darlingside and Lindisfarne from their 2018 Extra Life album. And Rod, I Was Only Joking, from Footloose and Fancy Free.

Doesn't get more laid back than that, does it? Or does it? Maybe it does. Eric Clapton, Jack Bruce, Ginger Baker, Cream from their Wheels of Fire album in the studio and Sitting on Top of the World. Robert Plant from Fate of Nations, Great Spirit. And we launched that set with Rufus and Chaka Khan, the Tell Me Something Good from their Rags to Riches album. Now, this is so sublime. It really is. Just enjoy this. Jimmy Spheeris from the original Tap Dancing Kid and the brilliant Moon on the Water.

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1: In a world of stress, the portal awaits. 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

I do like this guy. I'm a big fan of Luca Bloom. He's from Newbridge in County Kildare in Ireland. And his real name is Barry Moore. He moved to the States some time ago. And he got the name Luca from that, do you remember that song by Suzanne Vega? And Bloom from the novel by James Joyce, Ulysses, the Ulysses novel. Bloom was the main character in that book. Luca Bloom from the Acoustic Motorbike, I Believe in You. And Billy Paul from 360 Degrees of Billy Paul. Me and Mrs. Jones. Yeah, got a thing going on.

Stand by for the Soul Classic next here on The Mellow Show from 1965 from Wilson Pickett. That was Barclay James Harvest, Just a Day, from the Ring of Changes album. We had Taste, of course, Rory Gallagher's band, Taste, and Morning Sun from the On the Boards album, and Lou Reed in the middle of that set. Coney Island Baby, the title of that album, described by one critic at the time as the most romantic of Lou's career. And many of the songs actually were inspired by his girlfriend and muse at the time.

It's your Wilson Pickett and the title to his 65 album, In the Midnight Hour. It's good that you and I can hang out together like this every week, isn't it? Just leave our cares, our worries and our problems on the other side of the border, on the other side of the portal, and we can just hang out together and just enjoy these laid-back, chilled-out tunes for a couple of hours. We need a, you know, everyone needs a bit of a break. You need it, I need it, and it's just good that we can kind of hang together each week, just for a while, but hopefully for you, it's the perfect escape.

If you like, I can't remember the last time I played Nancy on the Mullow Show, so I thought, why not get one in from Nancy Griffiths? It's Just Another Morning from Late Night Grand Hotel, and ZZ Top from Tres Hombres, and Jesus Just Left Chicago. Right, you're going to love this next set. We've got some Bread on the way, but not an obvious one, not an obvious one. We've got something from Neil Finn featuring Christine McVie and Stevie Nicks, and also something on the way from Jefferson Airplane.

That track was born out of a time when free love was all the rage. All the rage. It still is for some people, I guess. And if you haven't worked it out, if you weren't paying attention to the lyrics, it's about a ménage à trois. Jefferson Airplane from Crown of Creation and Triad. We had Bread from On the Waters, Look What You've Done. And Neil Finn, Find Your Way Back Home, featuring Christine McVie and Stevie Nicks. And that particular track was released in partnership with a homeless charity in Auckland, New Zealand. And Christine McVie actually co-wrote that song. Neil asked her while they were on tour together with Fleetwood Mac. He said, I guess I had every incentive to make sure that the words were evocative, simple and relatable, also truthful. I guess I wasn't looking for something crass. He said, it's easy to be nebulous and abstract, and I'm quite good at that in my songs generally, so to be direct is a real challenge.

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father. 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I'll see you next week right here. And I'm going to check out with this one, the brilliant Carole King from Tapestry. And It's Too Late.

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6: 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And what happens at home in those first 5 years really matters. There's three key words to remember of chat, play and read. And for ideas, inspiration and childcare options near you, visit our online resource, Born Ready, School Ready, Bexley Ready. And let's help our youngest generation flourish together.
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1: Thinking about university? Thinking about going back? At Bloomsbury Institute London, right in the heart of Bloomsbury, it might be easier than you think. Our degrees are awarded by Birkbeck, University of London, and we're ranked number two in London for student satisfaction. You can study law, business or accounting, and we've even got our own radio station, Bloomsbury Radio, right here on campus. Come along to one of our open days and see what it's really like. No pressure, just a proper conversation about what's possible. Register now at bil.ac.uk/open. That's bil.ac.uk/open.
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10: Freshly released documents have intensified scrutiny of Lord Peter Mandelson's appointment as UK ambassador to Washington. Opposition parties claim key WhatsApp messages are missing, while Labour MPs have raised fresh questions about the vetting process. Downing Street is calling the publication an unprecedented act of transparency. Here's Darren Jones, Chief Secretary to the Prime Minister.
11: This disclosure process has been wide-ranging, costing the Cabinet Office alone over £1 million.
10: A boy who remains missing after going into a river has been named after his family were told the news that he could not have survived in the water. Mackenzie Swift, who's 11, has not been seen since he entered the River Don on Saturday, and police say the search is ongoing. New Equality and Human Rights Commission guidance on single-sex spaces has been branded trans-exclusionary at its core by backbench Labour MPs. The draft code of practice sets out how single-sex services must be provided on the basis of biological sex. And 17 giant lion and lioness sculptures have been unveiled in London as England fan fever ramps up before the World Cup. From Radio News Hub, I'm Johnny Holmes.
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10: Heavy rain will continue for many overnight. 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
0: This is Maritime Radio.